0: Saskatchewan RCMP say officers responded to the area and located the individual. Police determined the person was not carrying a firearm, but instead had a work-related tool. RCMP say there is no indication of an immediate threat to students, staff, or the public. They say they would notify the public if an immediate safety risk was identified. A 40-year-old Lloydminster man wanted in connection with a fatal shooting has been arrested. Randy Liza Urko was located and arrested without incident following tips from members of the public. He had been wanted on a second-degree murder charge in connection with the September 21st shooting death of a 22-year-old Lloydminster man. RCMP say Liza Urko remains in custody and is expected to appear before a justice of the peace. A future court date has not yet been set. Saskatchewan's tornado count for 2026 has climbed to 39 after two additional tornadoes were confirmed from a late August storm system. The Northern Tornadoes Project says EF0 tornadoes were identified near Wawota and Vandera on August 30th, with satellite imagery showing crop damage along both paths. The Wawota tornado traveled more than 7 kilometers, while the Vandera tornado covered about 690 meters. A previously confirmed tornado near Mayfield was also updated with additional information. The Kindersley and District Arts Council is kicking off its 2026-27 season on September 28th, journey following his cancer diagnosis.
1: I was the CEO of the company, and I literally, at 61 years old, quit my job to go all in on trying to figure out how to learn this banjo thing. And 2 weeks later, I was told I had a year to live. I had esophageal cancer. And that launched me on a journey of joining a circle of musicians in Southwest Virginia, where I was living at the time. And I found healing in that.
0: The performance begins at 7:30 p.m. on Monday and combines storytelling, humor, and music. 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
0: The Outlook High School Blues picked up a close football win over the Elizabeth Middle School Lions in Kindersley on Wednesday. The game went back and forth throughout, with both teams finding the end zone. A late Lions touchdown put them ahead by 2 points in the final quarter, but the Blues answered with a touchdown of their own to regain the lead. Outlook then stopped the Lions on their final play of scrimmage to secure the victory. The Kindersley Cobras are hosting a senior girls volleyball tournament.

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1: Partly cloudy tonight with east winds around 30 kilometers an hour north of the river and lows near 12. South of the river, southeast winds around 20 kilometers an hour and lows near 15. Tomorrow brings sunshine, but a lot of wind, 30 gusting to 50 in the morning, increasing to 50 gusting to 70 by the afternoon. Highs will reach around 29. Tomorrow night turns increasingly cloudy and stays windy with lows near 9. Saturday is sunny but much cooler with highs near 16 north of the river and 19 to the south. Then the evening lows drop to around 2. And there you have it, sunshine 29 and gusts to 70 because Saskatchewan refuses to give us nice weather without a handling fee.
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I hope everyone's having a fantastic kickoff to Goose Festival weekend. I know I've been out here enjoying this beautiful weather on this beautiful day in Kindersley. Hey, it's Terrence Vosh.

0: 10% off the entire store for the entirety of Goose Festival weekend here at the Harmonic Egg. 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The open house is from 6 o'clock until 8 today, 15% off. There are fresh baked cookies, and if you don't think I'm going to get in on that, you're crazy. 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
2: Partly cloudy tonight with east winds around 30 kilometers an hour north of the river and lows near 12. South of the river, southeast winds around 20 kilometers an hour and lows near 15. Tomorrow brings sunshine, but strong winds gusting up to 70 kilometers an hour by the afternoon and highs around 29. And there you have it with those wind gusts tomorrow. Anything not tied down might qualify for a change of address.
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0: Good evening, everybody. It's Terrence Vosch with the Country 104 team, and I'm hanging out at the Harmonic Egg in Kindersley for their open house. There is a huge open house event going on from 6 to 8 p.m. today because, if you didn't know, there are tons of new spaces and new specialties in this building. I've been talking to everybody and checking things out. There is the Skin Restore Studio from Lisa Nutley. 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Believe me when I say there is more going on in here than I have time to talk about. So if you've got any questions, you want to check it out, see how things are going in here. 6 to 8 today is the open house. Everybody's here. You can ask your questions. You can see what's going on. And for Goose Festival weekend, because it is the big weekend here in Kindersley, the Harmonic Egg is doing 15% off store-wide, so you can come, ask your questions, check everything out, and get a deal on healthy products that are here to support you. So I hope everyone's having a fantastic weekend, and if you do show up to the Harmonic Egg, come say hi.
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2: Partly cloudy tonight with east winds around 30 kilometers an hour north of the river and lows near 12. South of the river, southeast winds around 20 kilometers an hour and lows near 15. Tomorrow brings sunshine, but strong winds gusting up to 70 kilometers an hour by the afternoon and highs around 29. And there's your forecast. Those winds will definitely be helping out with the major harvest hair.
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2: I'm Terrence Vosh with your local news, streaming now through the West Central Online app. Two more tornadoes have been confirmed in Saskatchewan, bringing the province's 2026 total to 39. The Northern Tornadoes Project says both tornadoes occurred August 30th near Wawota and Vandura and were rated EF0 default. Investigators used witness reports, video, and satellite imagery showing crop damage to confirm the events. The project also updated information on a tornado southeast of Merrifield from the same storm system. Five new tornadoes were confirmed across the prairies from the August 30th storms. Saskatchewan RCMP say a report of a possible person with a firearm near Macklin School on Wednesday morning turned out to involve a work-related tool. Officers responded to the area and located the individual, confirming there was no firearm. The report prompted a lockdown at the school while police investigated. RCMP say their investigation found no indication of an imminent threat to students, staff, or the public. The Living Sky School Division has been contacted for more information about the lockdown. A suspect wanted in connection with a fatal shooting in Lloydminster has been arrested. Alberta RCMP say 40-year-old Randy Lizarka was located and arrested without incident after investigators received numerous tips from the public. He is charged with second-degree murder in connection with the September 21st death of a 22-year-old man. Police say information from witnesses and the public helped identify and locate the suspect. He remains in custody with a court appearance expected. Five performances are coming to Kindersley as a part of the 2026-27 Kindersley and District Arts Council season. The lineup includes The Fugitives, The Johnner Brothers, and Citric James. Opening performer Keith Ailsey says his show is also about giving back to the communities where he performs.
3: You know, the purpose of this show, it's more than a show, it's a mission. You know, we give away the gate everywhere we go. We've never taken a penny to perform this show. And we've raised over $1.5 million doing this and investing in the communities in which we perform, either in the theaters or in music programs, cancer programs, healthcare programs, whatever the local folks decide to apply it to. I've found that the message is universal everywhere we go.
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1: West Central Online weather with Cowtown Kids Toy and Candy Store in the beautiful heart of Maple Creek, the largest independent toy store in Saskatchewan with huge collection.

0: Saturday is sunny but much cooler with highs near 16 north of the river and 19 to the south. Then the evening lows drop to around 2. There you have it, sunshine 29 and gusts to 70, because Saskatchewan refuses to give us nice weather without a handling fee.
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3: Partly cloudy tonight with east winds around 30 kilometers an hour north of the river and lows near 12. South of the river, southeast winds around 20 kilometers an hour and lows near 15. Tomorrow brings sunshine, but strong winds gusting up to 70 kilometers an hour by the afternoon and highs around 29. And there you have it with those wind gusts tomorrow. Anything not tied down might qualify for a change of address.
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2: Partly cloudy tonight with east winds around 30 kilometers an hour north of the river and lows near 12. South of the river, southeast winds around 20 kilometers an hour and lows near 15. Tomorrow brings sunshine, but strong winds gusting up to 70 kilometers an hour by the afternoon and highs around 29. And there's your forecast. Those winds will definitely be helping out with the major harvest hair.
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4: Partly cloudy tonight with east winds around 30 kilometers an hour north of the river and lows near 12. South of the river, southeast winds around 20 kilometers an hour and lows near 15. Tomorrow brings sunshine, but strong winds gusting up to 70 kilometers an hour by the afternoon and highs around 29. And there you have it with those wind gusts tomorrow. Anything not tied down might qualify for a change of address.
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2: West Central Online weather.
3: Partly cloudy tonight with east winds around 30 kilometers an hour north of the river and lows near 12. South of the river, southeast winds around 20 kilometers an hour and lows near 15. Tomorrow brings sunshine, but strong winds gusting up to 70 kilometers an hour by the afternoon and highs around 29. And there's your forecast. Those winds will definitely be helping out with the major harvest hair.
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1: Dear drunk me, I bet you're sitting on a high back, running up a good tab, thinking them two-for-one shots ain't kicking in. 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
1: I'm Terrence Savage with your local news, streaming now through the West Central Online app. Two more tornadoes have been confirmed in Saskatchewan, bringing the province's 2026 total to 39. The Northern Tornadoes Project says both tornadoes occurred August 30th near Woboda and Vandura and were rated EF0 default. Investigators used witness reports, video, and satellite imagery showing crop damage to confirm the events. The project also updated information on a tornado southeast of Merrifield from the same storm system. Five new tornadoes were confirmed across the prairies from the August 30th storms. Saskatchewan RCMP say a report of a possible person with a firearm near Macklin School on Wednesday morning turned out to involve a work-related tool. Officers responded to the area and located the individual, confirming there was no firearm. The report prompted a lockdown at the school while police investigated. RCMP say their investigation found no indication of an imminent threat to students, staff, or the public. The Living Sky School Division has been contacted for more information about the lockdown. A suspect wanted in connection with a fatal shooting in Lloydminster has been arrested. Alberta RCMP say 40-year-old Randy Lizarka was located and arrested without incident after investigators received numerous tips from the public. He is charged with second-degree murder in connection with the September 21st death of a 22-year-old man. Police say information from witnesses and the public helped identify and locate the suspect. He remains in custody with a court appearance expected. Five performances are coming to Kindersley as a part of the 2026-27 Kindersley and District Arts Council season. The lineup includes The Fugitives, The Johnner Brothers, and Citric James. Opening performer Keith Ailsey says his show is also about giving back to the communities where he performs.
2: You know, the purpose of this show, it's more than a show, it's a mission. You know, we give away the gate everywhere we go. We've never taken a penny to perform this show. And we've raised over $1.5 million doing this and investing in the communities in which we perform, either in the theaters or in music programs, cancer programs, healthcare programs, whatever the local folks decide to apply it to. I've found that the message is universal everywhere we go.
1: 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I'm Terrence Vosh.
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3: Partly cloudy tonight with east winds around 30 kilometers an hour north of the river and lows near 12. South of the river, southeast winds around 20 kilometers an hour and lows near 15. Tomorrow brings sunshine, but a lot of wind, 30 gusting to 50 in the morning, increasing to 50 gusting to 70 by the afternoon. Highs will reach around 29. Tomorrow night turns increasingly cloudy and stays windy with lows near 9. Saturday is sunny but much cooler with highs near 16 north of the river and 19 to the south. Then the evening lows drop to around 2. And there you have it, sunshine 29 and gusts to 70 because Saskatchewan refuses to give us nice weather without a handling fee.
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10: Partly cloudy tonight with east winds around 30 kilometers an hour north of the river and lows near 12. South of the river, southeast winds around 20 kilometers an hour and lows near 15. Tomorrow brings sunshine, but strong winds gusting up to 70 kilometers an hour by the afternoon and highs around 29. There you have it. The wind is back because apparently West Central Saskatchewan was getting a little too comfortable.
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2: Partly cloudy tonight with east winds around 30 kilometers an hour north of the river and lows near 12. South of the river, southeast winds around 20 kilometers an hour and lows near 15. Tomorrow brings sunshine but strong winds gusting up to 70 kilometers an hour by the afternoon and highs around 29. That's your forecast. If your swaths or topsoil disappear tomorrow, check Manitoba.
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1: Partly cloudy tonight with east winds around 30 kilometers an hour north of the river and lows near 12. South of the river, southeast winds around 20 kilometers an hour and lows near 15. Tomorrow brings sunshine, but strong winds gusting up to 70 kilometers an hour by the afternoon and highs around 29. There you have it. The wind is back because apparently West Central Saskatchewan was getting a little too comfortable.
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4: Partly cloudy tonight with east winds around 30 kilometers an hour north of the river and lows near 12. South of the river, southeast winds around 20 kilometers an hour and lows near 15. Tomorrow brings sunshine, but strong winds gusting up to 70 kilometers an hour by the afternoon and highs around 29. That's your forecast. If your swaths or topsoil disappear tomorrow, check Manitoba.
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3: Partly cloudy tonight with east winds around 30 kilometers an hour north of the river and lows near 12. South of the river, southeast winds around 20 kilometers an hour and lows near 15. Tomorrow brings sunshine, but strong winds gusting up to 70 kilometers an hour by the afternoon and highs around 29. There you have it. The wind is back because apparently West Central Saskatchewan was getting a little too comfortable.
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5: Partly cloudy tonight with east winds around 30 kilometers an hour north of the river and lows near 12. South of the river, southeast winds around 20 kilometers an hour and lows near 15. Tomorrow brings sunshine, but strong winds gusting up to 70 kilometers an hour by the afternoon and highs around 29. That's your forecast. If your swaths or topsoil disappear tomorrow, check Manitoba.
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2: Sunshine today, but very windy. Winds will gust to 50 kilometers an hour this morning and up to 70 this afternoon. Looking at highs around 29. Tonight, clouds increase with winds gusting to 60 and lows near 9. And that's your forecast. Sunshine is nice, but around here, the wind always wants top billing.
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4: Sunshine today, but very windy. Winds will gust to 50 kilometers an hour this morning and up to 70 this afternoon, looking at highs around 29. Tonight, clouds increase with winds gusting to 60 and lows near 9. There you have it, another breezy one ahead. Good news if you've been meaning to air out absolutely everything.
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4: West Central Online weather.
5: Sunshine today, but very windy. Winds will gust to 50 kilometers an hour this morning and up to 70 this afternoon. Looking at highs around 29. Tonight, clouds increase with winds gusting to 60 and lows near 9. And that's your forecast. Sunshine is nice, but around here, the wind always wants top billing.
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5: Sunshine today, but very windy. Winds will gust to 50 kilometers an hour this morning and up to 70 this afternoon, looking at highs around 29. Tonight, clouds increase with winds gusting to 60 and lows near 9. There you have it, another breezy one ahead. Good news if you've been meaning to air out absolutely everything.
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5: Sunshine today, but very windy. Winds will gust to 50 kilometers an hour this morning and up to 70 this afternoon. Looking at highs around 29. Tonight, clouds increase with winds gusting to 60 and lows near 9. And that's your forecast. Sunshine is nice, but around here, the wind always wants top billing.
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1: West Central Online weather.
2: Sunshine today, but very windy. Winds will gust to 50 kilometers an hour this morning and up to 70 this afternoon. Looking at highs around 29. Tonight, clouds increase with winds gusting to 60 and lows near 9. There you have it, another breezy one ahead. Good news if you've been meaning to air out absolutely everything.
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1: Sunshine today, but very windy. Winds will gust to 50 kilometers an hour this morning and up to 70 this afternoon. Looking at highs around 29. Tonight, clouds increase with winds gusting to 60 and lows near 9. And that's your forecast. Sunshine is nice, but around here, the wind always wants top billing.
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1: Sunshine today, but very windy. Winds will gust to 50 kilometers an hour this morning and up to 70 this afternoon. Looking at highs around 29. Tonight, clouds increase with winds gusting to 60 and lows near 9. There you have it, another breezy one ahead. Good news if you've been meaning to air out absolutely everything.
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4: Sunshine today, but very windy. Winds will gust to 50 kilometers an hour this morning and up to 70 this afternoon. Looking at highs around 29. Tonight, clouds increase with winds gusting to 60 and lows near 9. And that's your forecast. Sunshine is nice, but around here, the wind always wants top billing.
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1: Sunshine today, but very windy. Winds will gust to 50 kilometers an hour this morning and up to 70 this afternoon. Looking at highs around 29. Tonight, clouds increase with winds gusting to 60 and lows near 9. There you have it, another breezy one ahead. Good news if you've been meaning to air out absolutely everything.
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0: sunshine today, but very windy. Winds will gust to 50 kilometers an hour this morning and up to 70 this afternoon. Looking at highs around 29. Tonight, clouds increase with winds gusting to 60 and lows near 9. And that's your forecast. Sunshine is nice, but around here, the wind always wants top billing.
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2: Sunshine today, but very windy. Winds will gust to 50 kilometers.

0: An hour this morning and up to 70 this afternoon, looking at highs around 29. Tonight, clouds increase with winds gusting to 60 and lows near 9. There you have it, another breezy one ahead. Good news if you've been meaning to air out absolutely everything. Proudly local,
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1: A court case connected to the fire that destroyed halftime huddle in Leader has been adjourned again. Owner Raj Bazaran is facing several charges, including arson with disregard for human life, arson with the intent to defraud, and fraud over $5,000. A second man has also been charged in connection with the alleged arson. Bazaran's case is now rescheduled to return to court October the 7th in Swift Current. None of the charges have been proven in court. The Kindersley Antique Threshing Club is inviting the public to step back in time this Sunday. From 11 a.m. to 3 p.m. at the Kindersley and District Plains Museum, visitors can watch Clydesdales haul sheaves and see a 1903 Case steam engine power at the thresher. Demonstrator Lionel Story says visitors can even get involved in some of the traditional work. Wagon rides will also be available free of charge.

0: Bigger Museum Executive Director Christy McCafferty says organizers have left plenty of room for surprises.
1: As far as anything else, it's going to be a surprise for me as well, because I gave them really no limits on what they could do. So,
0: performances include local musicians Caledonia Donahue and Reed Silvernagle, as well as J.J. Lavallee and the Bellatinas, which is a Colombian dance group from Saskatoon. The Crawford Courtroom Gallery is calling on local artists for a special showcase coming up this January. Artists working in painting, photography, sculpture, textiles, pottery, woodworking, mixed media, and more are invited to take part. Each artist can submit up to 3 pieces. Anyone interested in participating can contact Tracy at 834-7510 for more information or to register. Saskatchewan is marking Rail Safety Week through September 27th with a reminder to stay alert around railway tracks and crossings. Drivers are being urged to stop a safe distance from tracks, look and listen for trains, and never try to beat one across a crossing. Pedestrians should also use designated crossings and stay off railway property. If you've got a news tip or story, submit it to us at news@westcentralonline.com or click on the Submit News button on our website. I'm Jenny Hagan.
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0: A strong showing for Kyle's Chloe Wills at the Kansas City Cup. The Drury University golfer finished in a 3-way tie for third, marking her first top 5 finish at the collegiate level. Wills carded rounds of 74, 78, and 77 to finish 13th over for the tournament. The sophomore will be back on the course with Drury October 5th and 6th at the Gratian Invitational in Oklahoma. The Leader Saints are bringing home gold after a strong weekend at the Senior Girls Volleyball Tournament in Maple Creek. Leader Composite Schools Senior Girls finished on the top after 2 days of competition hosted by Maple Creek Composite School. The tournament ran from Friday afternoon through Saturday evening, with the Saints earning the championship. Leader Composite School Community Council congratulated the team on its first place finish. Blue Jays star Vladimir Guerrero Jr. is doubling down on comments about his massive contract following Toronto's elimination from the playoff race. Guerrero said the $500 million deal was based on what he had already done for the organization, including last year's run for the World Series. The first baseman has struggled in 2026, hitting only 9 home runs. Toronto will finish the season at home this weekend against Cincinnati Reds. Catch those final games on 1330, 1210. For more sports scores and stories, visit westcentralonline.com.
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0: Sunshine today with a high around 29, but hang on to your hats. Winds will gust up to 50 kilometers an hour this morning and up to 70 this afternoon. Tonight, clouds increase with winds gusting to 60 and lows around 9. Tomorrow stays sunny, but turns much cooler with highs near 16 north of the river and 19 to the south. Overnight lows drop to around 2. Sunday brings more sunshine with highs near 16 and another chilly night with lows around 2. And there you have it, warm today, cooler tomorrow, because consistency is not part of Saskatchewan's weather package.
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0: Town Woman on Country 104. Good morning. I'm Sharon Church in for Cheyenne Namath. It's Friday and we've got a lot coming up this morning. What a time it was at Goose Festival 54 last night and lots more this weekend. We'll chat all about the events for today and for the whole weekend and how you can celebrate our 10th anniversary tomorrow after the parade. We'll talk about Truth and Reconciliation and how bigger Métis Local 53 is preparing for its third annual Truth and Reconciliation Day gathering. Plus, the Jays' disappointing season and some very questionable KD-flavored soda. Yeah, that's a thing. All that, plus lots more on your Country 104 Morning Show.
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4: Sunny today with highs around 29. Winds will gust to 50 kilometers an hour this morning and up to 70 this afternoon. Tonight will turn increasingly cloudy with gusts to 60 and lows near 9. Tomorrow stays sunny but much cooler with highs of 16 north of the river and 19 to the south, then lows near 2. And there you have it. If the forecast says light winds, that's just Saskatchewan sarcasm.
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0: Danielle Ryan, Cross Your Mind on Country 104. Good morning, I'm Sharon Church. Did you take in Goose Festival 54 last night? Lots happening throughout this entire weekend. Let's talk about tonight, another Clippers game, the Gem and Mineral Show, and more activities happening around town. Saturday, tomorrow morning, pancake breakfast, the big parade at 11 o'clock, and then food trucks, vendors, family activities, and the show and shine from noon till 4. Hey, make sure you pop by the co-op and celebrate with us. It's our 10th anniversary. Woo! And we want to celebrate with you. And then on Sunday, things wrap up with slow pitch, a Sunday service, and lunch, plus racing at Flatlander Speedway at 1 o'clock. Lots happening this weekend for Goose Fest. Just be sure to check out the full poster of events on the West Central Online Events page.
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1: Bigger Culture Fest is coming up on Sunday from 1 to 5 p.m. at the Bigger Community Hall. Bigger Museum Executive Director Kirsty McCaffrey says the event is about bringing the community together.
2: That's what Culture Days wants, is they want a bunch of organizations to come together and create one event for the community. And so we're having a nice big event at the Town Hall here in Bigger where we've got three performances happening.
1: The event will feature nine cultural

0: tables, live music, Colombian dancing, kids' craft, story time, and a passport game. And history will be on the move in Kindersley this Sunday. The Antique Threshing Club is hosting a demonstration at the Kindersley and District Plains Museum from 11 to 3. Clydesdale horses will be working in the field while a 1903 Case steam engine fires up the thresher. Visitors are invited to come out and see the traditional prairie harvest in action. Stick around at the top of the hour for a full newscast.
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0: The Leader Saints senior girls volleyball team captured gold at the Maple Creek tournament over the weekend. The Saints finished first after 2 days of competition, adding another strong result to their season. And Kyle's Chloe Wills earned her first collegiate top five finish, tying for third at the Kansas City Cup in Missouri. The Drury University sophomore finished 13 over through three rounds and returns to action October 5th in Oklahoma. Stick around at the top of the hour for a full sportscast.
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0: Sunshine today with highs around 29. Wind gusts up to 50 kilometers an hour this morning and up to 70 this afternoon. Tonight turns increasingly cloudy with gusts to 60 and lows around 9. Stick around at the top of the hour for a full 3-day forecast.
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Shaboozy and Jelly Roll, amen. Hey, I'm Sharon Church. Have the fall sniffles hit your house yet? And if so, are you using the potato hack? Yeah, that's a home remedy. Maybe it works, maybe it doesn't, but we'll talk about it after Ella Langley. Here's Loving Life Again.

0: 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What you're supposed to do is cut a slice of potato, put it on the bottom of your foot, and then slide a sock over your foot. 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That's a new potato, by the way. 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
8: Sunny today with highs around 29. Winds will gust to 50 kilometers an hour this morning and up to 70 this afternoon. Tonight will turn increasingly cloudy with

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Good morning, I'm Sharon Church. Have the fall sniffles hit your house yet? And do you have any home remedies to battle those sniffles or

0: gusts to 60 and lows near 9. Tomorrow stays sunny but much cooler with highs of 16 north of the river and 19 to the south, then lows near 2. That's your forecast. Keep one hand on your hat and the other on your coffee.
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0: James Barker Band After Dark on Country 104. Good morning, I'm Sharon Church. Bigger Métis Local 53 is preparing for its third annual Truth and Reconciliation Day gathering on September 30th. That's Wednesday. The day will begin with a walk to remember the children who never came home from residential schools, followed by activities focused on learning, healing, and celebrating the strength and resilience of survivors and their communities. The local has about 130 members, and organizers hope that the gathering will give people a chance to learn more about Métis and First Nations history and culture and connect with the community. You can find more details about the event at West Central Online.
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1: 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The case involving the former halftime huddle in leader is moving to another court date. Raj Bazaran, who was charged after the October 2025 fire, had his appearance waived and was not personally in court. His defense continues reviewing disclosure connected to a separate child exploitation material charge. The matter has been adjourned to October the 7th. Bazaran and a second man also face charges connected to the alleged arson. The allegations remain unproven. A new passport game will be one of the main activities at Bigger Culture Fest this Sunday. Bigger Museum Executive Director Kirsty McCafferty says the activities make the event accessible to everyone.
2: Because food can get expensive these days, we wanted to make it available for people who couldn't afford to buy food for like 100 people to take part. We have a game we've created called the Passport Game.
1: Attendees can visit different cultural tables and learn about customs, games, songs, and food samples, collecting stamps in a passport along the way. Prairie Harvest history comes back to life this Sunday at Kindersley and District Plains Museum. The Kindersley Antique Threshing Club will demonstrate how harvest was done more than a century ago using Clydesdale horses, grain binders, and a 1903 Case steam engine. The event runs from 11 till 3 with free horse-drawn wagon rides and hamburgers available from a historic-style cook car. Rail Safety Week is underway across Saskatchewan, and the province is reminding everyone that safety around trains is a shared responsibility. Drivers should obey crossing signals, never stop on the tracks, and avoid taking chances around approaching trains. Pedestrians and cyclists are also being encouraged to cross only at the designated railway crossings and remain alert. Don't miss a beat of what's happening in the community. Download our West Central Online app now and stream us live. I'm Jenny Hagen.
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1: A golden weekend for Leader Saints senior girls volleyball team. The Saints captured first place at the Maple Creek tournament, coming out on top after 2 days of action. The tournament was hosted by Maple Creek Composite School and wrapped up Saturday evening. Leaders championship finish adds another strong result for the season, with the school community celebrating the team's gold medal performance. Kyle's Chloe Wills has earned the first top five collegiate finish of her career. The Drury University sophomore tied for third at the Kansas City Cup in Missouri, finishing 13th over through 3 rounds. Wills opened up with a 2-over-74 and stayed near the top of the leaderboard throughout the tournament. She and Drury Panthers returned to action October 5th and 6th at the Grace Shin Invitational in Oklahoma. Vladimir Guerrero Jr. is standing by comments he made about his 14-year, $500 million contract with the Blue Jays. After Toronto was eliminated from playoff contention Wednesday, Guerrero says he does not regret, saying the deal reflected what he had already accomplished. The comments come during a difficult 2026 season that has seen him hit only 9 home runs. Toronto closes out the year at home this weekend against Cincinnati, and you can catch those final games on 1330, 1210. For more sports scores and stories, visit westcentralonline.com.
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1: Sunshine today with a high around 29, but hang on to your hats. Winds will gust up to 50 kilometers an hour this morning and up to 70 this afternoon. Tonight, clouds increase with winds gusting to 60 and lows around 9. Tomorrow stays sunny, but turns much cooler with highs near 16 north of the river and 19 to the south. Overnight lows drop to around 2. Sunday brings more sunshine with highs near 16 and another chilly night with lows around 2. And there you have it, warm today, cooler tomorrow, because consistency is not part of Saskatchewan's weather package.
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0: Blake Shelton, pour me a drink. I'm Sharon Church. You may not want this drink, though. Okay. I know Canadians love their craft dinner, but this is getting ridiculous. Canadian soda maker Solly's have teamed up on a limited edition cream soda with the flavor of KD. Ugh, come on. I mean, yeah, I'll try it, but only out of pure disgusting curiosity. It'll be available at participating stores in October, but only while supplies last. Though they'll last.
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0: Drop on Country 104. Good morning. I'm Sharon Church in for Cheyenne Namath. Country 104 is turning 10 years old. That's right. That's a pretty big milestone. It's a pretty big deal. And of course, we want to celebrate with you at Goose Festival. So come find us in the co-op parking lot tomorrow during Goose Fest activities, right after the parade. We're going to have Country 104 tattoos for the kids, a huge birthday cake to share, because, of course, 10 years is a pretty big milestone. And honestly, we could not have done this without our listeners. That's you. 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
1: Big Erk Culture Fest is coming up on Sunday from 1 to 5 p.m. at the Big Erk Community Hall. Big Erk Museum Executive Director Kirsty McCaffrey says the event is about bringing the community together.
2: That's what Culture Days wants, is they want a bunch of organizations to come together and create one.

0: an event for the community. And so we're having a nice big event at the town hall here in Bigger where we've got three performances happening.
1: The event will feature 9 cultural tables, live music, Colombian dancing, kids' craft, story time, and a passport game. And history will be on the move in Kindersley this Sunday. The Antique Threshing Club is hosting a demonstration at the Kindersley and District Plains Museum from 11 to 3. Clydesdale horses will be working in the field while a 1903 Case steam engine fires up the thresher. Visitors are invited to come out and see the traditional prairie harvest in action. Stick around at the top of the hour for a full newscast.
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1: The Leader Saints senior girls volleyball team captured gold at the Maple Creek tournament over the weekend. The Saints finished first after 2 days of competition, adding another strong result to their season. And Kyle's Chloe Wills earned her first collegiate top five finish, tying for third at the Kansas City Cup in Missouri. The Drury University sophomore finished 13 over through 3 rounds and returns to action October 5th in Oklahoma. Stick around at the top of the hour for a full sportscast.
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1: Sunshine today with highs around 29, wind gusts up to 50 kilometers an hour this morning and up to 70 this afternoon. Tonight turns increasingly cloudy with gusts of 60 and lows around 9. Stick around at the top of the hour for a full 3-day forecast.
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Have you bought any Halloween candy yet? Good morning. I'm Sharon Church in for Cheyenne Namath. I would wait. Yeah, I think it's best to wait. I mean, unless you have great willpower. We'll chat more on that after Morgan Wallen.

0: Morgan Wallen, been by now on Country 104. Good morning, I'm Sharon Church. Have you bought any Halloween candy yet? It ain't cheap. Best not to buy it this early, or you'll have to rebuy it to restock before the big day. Yeah, not a lot of self-control at my house when it comes to candy. How much do you usually spend when it comes to Halloween candy? Last year, Canadians spent an average of $45 to $53 on candy alone. Yeah, that sounds about right. Because with shrinkflation, you got to give out twice as many treats to one trick-or-treater or you'll look stingy and they'll toilet paper your house.
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2: Sunny today with highs around 29. Winds will gust to 50 kilometers an hour this morning and up to 70 this afternoon. Tonight will turn increasingly cloudy with gusts to 60 and lows near 9. Tomorrow stays sunny but much cooler with highs of 16 north of the river and 19 to the south, then lows near 2. That's your forecast. Keep one hand on your hat and the other on your coffee.
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white T-top jacket and her cherry coke town. Mama and daddy put their roots right here, cause this is where the car broke down. Yellow dog school bus kicking up red dust.

0: Them and the Glory Boys, If I Go Missing on Country 104. Good morning, I'm Sharon Church. Well, the Blue Jays are officially out of the playoffs. So now we can talk about one of the bigger questions heading into the offseason. What happened to Vladimir Guerrero Jr.? Vlad had just 9 home runs this season versus the 30 he had last season. And this was the first season of that massive 14-year, $500 million contract. Don't worry, though. Don't worry. Vlad's not worried. He's not worried at all about the pressure. He says the Jays paid him for what he's already accomplished, okay? And he's going to keep working to get back to that level. I think the Jays were expecting you to do what you've already done. That's why they paid you so much money. Get it together, Vlad.
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2: 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The show starts at 7:30 on September 26th at the Leader Community Center, and 50% of the net proceeds from this performance will be donated to the Ladies Auxiliary of the Leader in District Integrated Health Facility Long-Term Care. 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
1: A court case connected to the fire that destroyed halftime huddle in Leader has been adjourned again. Owner Raj Bazaran is facing several charges, including arson with disregard for human life, arson with the intent to defraud, and fraud over $5,000. A second man has also been charged in connection with the alleged arson. Bazaran's case is now rescheduled to return to court October the 7th in Swift Current. None of the charges have been proven in court. The Kindersley Antique Threshing Club is inviting the public to step back in time this Sunday. From 11 a.m. to 3 p.m. at the Kindersley and District Plains Museum, visitors can watch Clydesdales haul sheaves and see a 1903 Case steam engine power at the thresher. Demonstrator Lionel Story says visitors can even get involved in some of the traditional work. Wagon rides will also be available free of charge. Bigger Culture Fest will feature a full afternoon of music, dance, and hands-on activities this Sunday. People can look forward to beading, kids' crafts, and story time. Bigger Museum Executive Director Christy McCafferty says organizers have left plenty of room for surprises.
2: As far as anything else, it's going to be a surprise for me as well, because I gave them really no limits on what they could do, so...
1: Performances include local musicians Caledonia Donahue and Reed Silvernagle, as well as J.J. Lavely and the Bellatinas, which is a Colombian dance group from Saskatoon. The Crawford Courtroom Gallery is calling on local artists for a special showcase coming up this January. Artists working in painting, photography, sculpture, textiles, pottery, woodworking, mixed media, and more are invited to take part. Each artist can submit up to 3 pieces. Anyone interested in participating can contact Tracy at 834-7510 for more information or to register. Saskatchewan is marking Rail Safety Week through September 27th with a reminder to stay alert around railway tracks and crossings. Drivers are being urged to stop a safe distance from tracks, look and listen for trains, and never try to beat one across a crossing. Pedestrians should also use designated crossings and stay off railway property. If you've got a news tip or story, submit it to us at news@westcentralonline.com or click on the Submit News button on our website. I'm Jenny Hagen.
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1: A strong showing for Kyle's Chloe Wills at the Kansas City Cup. The Drury University golfer finished in a 3-way tie for third, marking her first top 5 finish at the collegiate level. Wills carded rounds of 74, 78, and 77 to finish 13th over for the tournament. The

0: Sophomore will be back on the course with Drury October 5th and 6th at the Gratian Invitational in Oklahoma. The Leader Saints are bringing home gold after a strong weekend at the Senior Girls Volleyball Tournament in Maple Creek. Leader Composite Schools Senior Girls finished on the top after 2 days of competition hosted by Maple Creek Composite School. The tournament ran from Friday afternoon through Saturday evening, with the Saints earning the championship. Leader Composite School Community Council congratulated the team on its first place finish. Blue Jays star Vladimir Guerrero Jr. is doubling down on comments about his massive contract following Toronto's elimination from the playoff race. Guerrero said the $500 million deal was based on what he had already done for the organization, including last year's run for the World Series. The first baseman has struggled in 2026, hitting only 9 home runs. Toronto will finish the season at home this weekend against Cincinnati Reds. Catch those final games on 1330-1210. For more sports scores and stories, visit westcentralonline.com.
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0: Sunshine today with a high around 29, but hang on to your hats. Winds will gust up to 50 kilometers an hour this morning and up to 70 this afternoon. Tonight, clouds increase with winds gusting to 60 and lows around 9. Tomorrow stays sunny, but turns much cooler with highs near 16 north of the river and 19 to the south. Overnight lows drop to around 2. Sunday brings more sunshine with highs near 16 and another chilly night with lows around 2. And there you have it, warm today, cooler tomorrow, because consistency is not part of Saskatchewan's weather package.
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Thomas Rhett, Beautiful As You on Country 104. Good morning, I'm Sharon Church. Next Wednesday is the National Day for Truth and Reconciliation, Orange Shirt Day. Hand in hand with September 30th, Tim Hortons will be selling an orange sprinkle donut with 100% of the money raised going to Indigenous charities across Canada. So make sure you get a big old box of

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14: Sunny today with highs around 29. Winds will gust to 50 kilometers an hour this morning.

0: Portland, make hay while the sun shines. Hey, I'm Sharon Church. Did you check out Goose Festival 54 last night? 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
1: Bigger Culture Fest is coming up on Sunday from 1 to 5 p.m. at the Bigger Community Hall. Bigger Museum Executive Director Kirsty McCaffrey says the event is about bringing the community together.
2: That's what Culture Days wants, is they want a bunch of organizations to come together and create one event for the community. And so we're having a nice big event at the town hall here in Bigger where we've got three performances happening.
1: The event will feature 9 cultural tables, live music, Colombian dancing, kids' craft, story time, and a passport game. And history will be on the move in Kindersley this Sunday. The Antique Threshing Club is hosting a demonstration at the Kindersley and District Plains Museum from 11 to 3. Clydesdale horses will be working in the field while a 1903 Case steam engine fires up the thresher. Visitors are invited to come out and see the traditional prairie harvest in action. Stick around at the top of the hour for a full newscast.
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1: The Leader Saints senior girls volleyball team captured gold at the Maple Creek tournament over the weekend. The Saints finished first after 2 days of competition, adding another strong result to their season. And Kyle's Chloe Wills earned her first collegiate top five finish, tying for third at the Kansas City Cup in Missouri. The Drury University sophomore finished 13 over through 3 rounds and returns to action October 5th in Oklahoma. Stick around at the top of the hour for a full sportscast.
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1: Sunshine today with highs around 29. Wind gusts up to 50 kilometers an hour this morning and up to 70 this afternoon. Tonight turns increasingly cloudy with gusts of 60 and lows around 9. Stick around at the top of the hour for a full 3-day forecast.
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Riley Green and Ella Langley, don't mind if I do. I'm Sharon Church. Guess what I saw at the grocery store yesterday? You're going to want to see it too and maybe pick it up before things get pretty crazy in the next couple of months. We'll chat more after Shaboozy. Here's Cowgirl.

0: One Country 104. Good morning. I'm Sharon Church in for Cheyenne Namath. I was at the grocery store yesterday. Guess what I saw? A mountain of marshmallows, brown sugar, sweetened condensed milk, Macintosh toffee, all sorts of ingredients that usually get cleaned out during Christmas baking season. I'm telling you, this is the time to stock up. Get it now, or else you'll never hear the end of, oh, no marshmallow caramel balls this year?
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5: Good morning. I'm Harper Namath. And I go to Westbury Elementary School. 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
6: Good morning, West Central Saskatchewan. Here's what's coming up in your three-day forecast. We're seeing clear skies and sunshine today across the region. The winds are gusting up to 50 kilometers this morning, then up to 70 kilometers this afternoon. And we're seeing highs up to 31. We can expect to see some increase in cloudiness starting this evening with those winds gusting to 60 kilometers. And we're looking at a 30% chance of showers overnight across the region, coming with lows of 9. The skies are looking to clear up again for tomorrow and be mainly sunny, though we may see a mix of sun and cloud move in tomorrow afternoon. Winds are coming in from the west tomorrow, gusting up to 50 kilometers with regional highs of 17. The sky is clearing again tomorrow evening with lows down to +2. Sunday then should finish off the weekend with sunshine and clear skies, with highs of 16 and lows of +1. I'm Terrence Vosh with your West Central Online Weather.
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0: I know you now on Country 104. Good morning, I'm Sharon Church. Bigger Métis Local 53 is preparing for its third annual Truth and Reconciliation Day gathering on September 3rd. That's Wednesday. The day will begin with a walk to remember the children who never came home from residential schools, followed by activities focused on learning, healing, and celebrating the strength and resilience of survivors and their communities. The local has about 130 members, and organizers hope the gathering will give people a chance to learn more about Métis and First Nations history and culture and connect with the community. You can find more details about the event at West Central Online.
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1: 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The case involving the former halftime huddle in leader

0: is moving to another court date. Raj Bazaran, who was charged after the October 2025 fire, had his appearance waived and was not personally in court. His defense continues reviewing disclosure connected to a separate child exploitation material charge. The matter has been adjourned to October the 7th. Bazaran and a second man also face charges connected to the alleged arson. The allegations remain unproven. A new passport game will be one of the main activities at Bigger Culture Fest this Sunday. Bigger Museum Executive Director Kirsty McCafferty says the activities make the event accessible to everyone.
1: Because food can get expensive these days, we wanted to make it available for people who couldn't afford to buy food for like 100 people to take part. We have a game we've created called the Passport Game.
0: Attendees can visit different cultural tables and learn about customs, games, songs, and food samples, collecting stamps in a passport along the way. Prairie Harvest history comes back to life this Sunday at Kindersley and District Plains Museum. The Kindersley Antique Threshing Club will demonstrate how harvest was done more than a century ago using Clydesdale horses, grain binders, and a 1903 Case steam engine. The event runs from 11 till 3 with free horse-drawn wagon rides and hamburgers available from a historic-style cook car. Rail Safety Week is underway across Saskatchewan, and the province is reminding everyone that safety around trains is a shared responsibility. Drivers should obey crossing signals, never stop on the tracks, and avoid taking chances around approaching trains. Pedestrians and cyclists are also being encouraged to cross only at the designated railway crossings and remain alert. Don't miss a beat of what's happening in the community. Download our West Central Online app now and stream us live. I'm Jenny Hagan.
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0: A golden weekend for Leader Saints senior girls volleyball team. The Saints captured first place at the Maple Creek tournament, coming out on top after 2 days of action. The tournament was hosted by Maple Creek Composite School and wrapped up Saturday evening. Leaders Championship finish adds another strong result for the season, with the school community celebrating the team's gold medal performance. Kyle's Chloe Wills has earned the first top five collegiate finish of her career. The Drury University sophomore tied for third at the Kansas City Cup in Missouri, finishing 13th over through three rounds. Wills opened up with a 2-over-74 and stayed near the top of the leaderboard throughout the tournament. She and Drury Panthers returned to action October 5th and 6th at the Grace Shin Invitational in Oklahoma. Vladimir Guerrero Jr. is standing by comments he made about his 14-year, $500 million contract with the Blue Jays. After Toronto was eliminated from playoff contention Wednesday, Guerrero says he does not regret

0: saying the deal reflected what he had already accomplished. The comments come during a difficult 2026 season that has seen him hit only 9 home runs. Toronto closes out the year at home this weekend against Cincinnati, and you can catch those final games on 1330 1210. For more sports scores and stories, visit westcentralonline.com.
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2: Good morning, West Central Saskatchewan. Let's take a look at what's coming up in your regional forecast. For our northern regions, including Unity, Macklin, Wilkie, and Bigger, as well as our central regions, including Kindersley, Marengo, Brock, and Rosetown. We're looking at clear skies and sunshine today. The winds are coming in from the southeast, gusting to 50 kilometers this morning, then up to 70 kilometers early this afternoon, and we're seeing highs around 29. Seeing some increase in cloudiness this evening, with a 30% chance of showers overnight. Those winds continuing to gust up to 60 kilometers, then diminishing to 20 kilometers, gusting to 40 overnight, with lows of 9. And our southern regions, including Kyle, Elrose, Leader, Lancer, and Abbey, are looking sunny today with those southeast winds gusting to 50 kilometers this morning and 70 kilometers early this afternoon with highs of 31. Looking partly cloudy this evening with that 30% chance of showers overnight and those winds continuing to gust to 60 kilometers this evening and 40 kilometers overnight with lows of 11. I'm Terrence Vosch with your West Central Online weather.
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1: We're gonna stomp our boots to the neighbors, call the cops. Gonna put that boom back into the old boom box. Turn the die way up to 10, then we'll turn it up again and wake up.

0: Braden King, we got beer. I'm Sharon Church. Well, the leaves have finally started to fall. I bet it's because the trees have noticed all of the pumpkin spice lattes wafting in the air. They're like, ooh, that's our cue. I, like many others, love the burr months. September, October, November, December. Just so many new and exciting things happen in these months, right? Like back to school, then Thanksgiving, Halloween, and then immediately after Halloween. I'm talking immediately. It's Christmas. Well, that's not entirely true. I do hold off decorating until after Remembrance Day. Or at least I try to. But I do sneak in a little Michael Bublé, if you know what I mean.
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2: Good morning, West Central Saskatchewan. Here's what's coming up in your three-day forecast. We're seeing clear skies and sunshine today across the region. The winds are gusting up to 50 kilometers this morning, then up to 70 kilometers this afternoon. And we're seeing highs up to 31. We can expect to see some increase in cloudiness starting this evening, with those winds gusting to 60 kilometers. And we're looking at a 30% chance of showers overnight across the region, coming with lows of 9. The skies are looking to clear up again for tomorrow and be mainly sunny, though we may see a mix of sun and cloud move in tomorrow afternoon. Winds are coming in from the west tomorrow, gusting up to 50 kilometers with regional highs of 17. The sky is clearing again tomorrow evening with lows down to plus 2. Sunday then should finish off the weekend with sunshine and clear skies, with highs of 16 and lows of plus 1. I'm Terrence Vosh with your West Central Online weather.
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0: I'm Sharon Church. Country 104 is turning 10 years old. And of course, we got to celebrate with you at Goose Festival. 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We're going to have Country 104 tattoos for the kiddos, a huge birthday cake to share because 10 years is a pretty big deal. 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
5: Good morning, West Central Saskatchewan. Here's what's coming up in your three-day forecast. We're seeing clear skies and sunshine today across the region. The winds are gusting up to 50 kilometers this morning, then up to 70 kilometers this afternoon. And we're seeing highs up to 31. We can expect to see some increase in cloudiness starting this evening, with those winds gusting to 60 kilometers. And we're looking at a 30%

0: Mackenzie Porter and Owen Rigling coming home to you. Bigger houses. Good morning. I'm Sharon Church in for Cheyenne Namath. We're going to take just a little break, but we'll get you back into the tunes before 10 o'clock. Keith Urban's Straight Line is coming up next.
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1: A court case connected to the fire that destroyed halftime huddle in Leader has been adjourned again. Owner Raj Bazaran is facing several charges, including arson with disregard for human life, arson with the intent to defraud, and fraud over $5,000. A second man has also been charged in connection with the alleged arson. Bazaran's case is now rescheduled to return to court October the 7th in Swift Current. None of the charges have been proven in court. The Kindersley Antique Threshing Club is inviting the public to step back in time this Sunday. From 11 a.m. to 3 p.m. at the Kindersley and District Plains Museum, visitors can watch Clydesdales haul sheaves and see a 1903 Case steam engine power at the thresher. Demonstrator Lionel Story says visitors can even get involved in some of the traditional work. Wagon rides will also be available free of charge. Bigger Culture Fest will feature a full afternoon of music, dance, and hands-on activities this Sunday. People can look forward to beading, kids' crafts, and story time. Bigger Museum Executive Director Christy McCafferty says organizers have left plenty of room for surprises.
2: As far as anything else, it's going to be a surprise for me as well, because I gave them really no limits on what they could do, so...
1: Performances include local musicians Calidonia Donahue and Reed Silvernagle, as well as JJ Lavallee and the Bellatinas, which is a Colombian dance group from Saskatoon.

Saskatoon. The Crawford Courtroom Gallery is calling on local artists for a special showcase coming up this January. Artists working in painting, photography, sculpture, textiles, pottery, woodworking, mixed media, and more are invited to take part. Each artist can submit up to 3 pieces. Anyone interested

0: in participating can contact Tracy at 834-7510 for more information or to register. Saskatchewan is marking Rail Safety Week through September 27th with a reminder to stay alert around railway tracks and crossings. Drivers are being urged to stop a safe distance from tracks, look and listen for trains, and never try to beat one across a crossing. Pedestrians should also use designated crossings and stay off railway property. If you've got a news tip or story, submit it to us at news@westcentralonline.com or click on the Submit News button on our website. I'm Jenny Hagen.
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0: A strong showing for Kyle's Chloe Wills at the Kansas City Cup. The Drury University golfer finished in a three-way tie for third, marking her first top five finish at the collegiate level. Wills carded rounds of 74, 78, and 77 to finish 13th over for the tournament. The sophomore will be back on the course with Drury October 5th and 6th at the Gratian Invitational in Oklahoma. The Leader Saints are bringing home gold after a strong weekend at the Senior Girls Volleyball Tournament in Maple Creek. Leader Composite School's Senior Girls finished on the top after 2 days of competition hosted by Maple Creek Composite School. The tournament ran from Friday afternoon through Saturday evening, with the Saints earning the championship. Leader Composite School Community Council congratulated the team on its first place finish. Blue Jays star Vladimir Guerrero Jr. is doubling down on comments about his massive contract following Toronto's elimination from the playoff race. Guerrero said the $500 million deal was based on what he had already done for the organization, including last year's run for the World Series. The first baseman has struggled in 2026, hitting only 9 home runs. Toronto will finish the season at home this weekend against Cincinnati Reds. Catch those final games on 1330, 1210. For more sports scores and stories, visit westcentralonline.com.
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2: Good morning, West Central Saskatchewan. Let's take a look at what's coming up in your regional forecast. For our northern regions, including Unity, Macklin, Wilkie, and Bigger, as well as our central regions, including Kindersley, Marengo, Brock, and Rosetown. We're looking at clear skies and sunshine today. The winds are coming in from the southeast, gusting to 50 kilometers this morning, then up to 70 kilometers early this afternoon, and we're seeing highs around 29. Seeing some increase in cloudiness this evening with a 30% chance of showers overnight. Those winds continuing to gust up to 60 kilometers, then diminishing to 20 kilometers, gusting to 40 overnight with lows of 9. And our southern regions, including Kyle, Elrose, Leader, Lancer, and Abbey, are looking sunny today with those southeast winds gusting to 50 kilometers this morning and 70 kilometers early this afternoon with highs of 31. Looking partly cloudy this evening with that 30% chance of showers overnight, and those winds continuing to gust to 60 kilometers this evening and 40 kilometers overnight with lows of 11. I'm Terrence Vosch with your West Central Online weather.
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9: Good morning, West Central Saskatchewan. Here's what's coming up in your three-day forecast. We're seeing clear skies and sunshine today across the region. The winds are gusting up to 50 kilometers this morning, then up to 70 kilometers this afternoon. And we're seeing highs up to 31. We can expect to see some increase in cloudiness starting this evening with those winds gusting to 60 kilometers. And we're looking at a 30% chance of showers overnight across the region, coming with lows of 9. The skies are looking to clear up again for tomorrow and be mainly sunny, though we may see a mix of sun and cloud move in tomorrow afternoon. Winds are coming in from the west tomorrow, gusting up to 50 kilometers with regional highs of 17. The sky is clearing again tomorrow evening with lows down to +2. Sunday then should finish off the weekend with sunshine and clear skies, with highs of 16 and lows of +1. I'm Terrence Vosh with your West Central Online Weather.
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7: Good morning, West Central Saskatchewan. Here's what's coming up in your three-day forecast. We're seeing clear skies and sunshine today across the region. The winds are gusting up to 50 kilometers this morning, then up to 70 kilometers this afternoon. And we're seeing highs up to 31. We can expect to see some increase in cloudiness starting this evening, with those winds gusting to 60 kilometers. And we're looking at a 30% chance of showers overnight across the region, coming with lows of 9. The skies are looking to clear up again for tomorrow and be mainly sunny, though we may see a mix of sun and cloud move in tomorrow afternoon. Winds are coming in from the west tomorrow, gusting up to 50 kilometers with regional highs of 17. The sky is clearing again tomorrow evening with lows down to plus 2. Sunday then should finish off the weekend with sunshine and clear skies, with highs of 16 and lows of plus 1. I'm Terrence Vosh with your West Central Online Weather.
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0: Smith, Side Effects on Country 104. I'm Sharon Church. Did you take in some Goose Vest last night? Lots going on today as well. Another Clippers game, the Gem and Mineral Show, and more activities happening around town. Tomorrow's going to be a very busy day. Starts off with pancake breakfast, and then, of course, the big parade at 11. Then food trucks, vendors, family activities, and the show and shine from noon until 4. Hey, be sure to come say hello to us after the big parade at the co-op parking lot. We've got a big birthday we're celebrating, so come grab some cake and say hello. And then Sunday wraps things up with Slow Pitch, a Sunday service and lunch, plus racing at Flatlander Speedway at 1 o'clock. Lots happening this weekend for Goose Fest, and be sure to check out the full poster of events on the West Central online events page.
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2: The Kindersley District Arts Council is hosting the award-winning show Tomatoes Tried to Kill Me, But Banjo Saved My Life on September 28th. 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And if you have an event or a fundraiser to share for your community, you can post it for free on the West Central Online Events page.
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1: 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The case involving the former halftime huddle in leader is moving to another court date. Raj Bazaran, who was charged after the October 2025 fire, had his appearance waived and was not personally in court. His defense continues reviewing disclosure connected to a separate child exploitation material charge. The matter has been adjourned to October the 7th. Bazaran and a second man also face charges connected to the alleged arson. The allegations remain unproven. A new passport game will be one of the main activities at Bigger Culture Fest this Sunday. Bigger Museum Executive Director Kirsty McCafferty says the activities make the event accessible to everyone.
2: Because food can get expensive these days, we wanted to make it available for people who couldn't afford to buy food for like 100 people to take part. We have a game we've created called the Passport Game.
1: Attendees can visit different cultural tables and learn about customs, games, songs, and food samples, collecting stamps in a passport along the way. Prairie Harvest history comes back to life this Sunday at Kindersley and District Plains Museum. The Kindersley Antique Threshing Club will demonstrate how harvest was done more than a century ago using Clydesdale horses, grain binders, and a 1903 Case steam engine. The event runs from 11 till 3 with free horse-drawn wagon rides and hamburgers available from a historic-style cook car. Rail Safety Week is underway across Saskatchewan, and the province is reminding everyone that safety around trains is a shared responsibility. Drivers should obey crossing signals, never stop on the tracks, and avoid taking chances around approaching trains. Pedestrians and cyclists are also being encouraged to cross only at the designated railway crossings and remain alert. Don't miss a beat of what's happening in the community. Download our West Central Online app now and stream us live. I'm Jenny Hagan.
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1: A golden weekend for Leader Saints senior girls volleyball team. The Saints captured first place at the Maple Creek tournament, coming out on top after 2 days of action. The tournament was hosted by Maple Creek Composite School and wrapped up Saturday evening. Leaders Championship finish adds another strong result for the season, with the school community celebrating the team's gold medal.

0: performance. Kyle's Chloe Wills has earned the first top five collegiate finish of her career. The Drury University sophomore tied for third at the Kansas City Cup in Missouri, finishing 13th over through three rounds. Wills opened up with a 2-over-74 and stayed near the top of the leaderboard throughout the tournament. She and Drury Panthers returned to action October 5th and 6th at the Grace Shin Invitational in Oklahoma. Vladimir Guerrero Jr. is standing by comments he made about his 14-year, $500 million contract with the Blue Jays. After Toronto was eliminated from playoff contention Wednesday, Guerrero says he does not regret, saying the deal reflected what he had already accomplished. The comments come during a difficult 2026 season that has seen him hit only 9 home runs. Toronto closes out the year at home this weekend against Cincinnati, and you can catch those final games on 1330, 1210. For more sports scores and stories, visit westcentralonline.com.
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2: Good morning, West Central Saskatchewan. Let's take a look at what's coming up in your regional forecast. For our northern regions, including Unity, Macklin, Wilkie, and Bigger, as well as our central regions, including Kindersley, Marengo, Brock, and Rosetown. We're looking at clear skies and sunshine today. The winds are coming in from the southeast, gusting to 50 kilometers this morning, then up to 70 kilometers early this afternoon, and we're seeing highs around 29. Seeing some increase in cloudiness this evening, with a 30% chance of showers overnight. Those winds continuing to gust up to 60 kilometers, then diminishing to 20 kilometers, gusting to 40 overnight, with lows of 9. And our southern regions, including Kyle, Elrose, Leader, Lancer, and Abbey, are looking sunny today with those southeast winds gusting to 50 kilometers this morning and 70 kilometers early this afternoon with highs of 31. Looking partly cloudy this evening with that 30% chance of showers overnight and those winds continuing to gust to 60 kilometers this evening and 40 kilometers overnight with lows of 11. I'm Terrence Bosch with your West Central Online weather.
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5: West Texas Intermediate is down 86 cents to $93.75 a barrel, while Brent Crude is down 92 cents to $105.68 a barrel. Natural gas is down 5.28% to 3.123 a gigajoule. 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
5: Good morning, West Central Saskatchewan. Here's what's coming up in your three-day forecast. We're seeing clear skies and sunshine today across the region. The winds are gusting up to 50 kilometers this morning, then up to 70 kilometers this afternoon. And we're seeing highs up to 31. We can expect to see some increase in cloudiness starting this evening, with those winds gusting to 60 kilometers, and we're looking at a 30% chance of showers overnight across the region, coming with lows of 9. The skies are looking to clear up again for tomorrow and be mainly sunny, though we may see a mix of sun and cloud move in tomorrow afternoon. Winds are coming in from the west tomorrow, gusting up to 50 kilometers with regional highs of 17. The sky is clearing again tomorrow evening with lows down to plus 2. Sunday then should finish off the weekend with sunshine and clear skies, with highs of 16 and lows of plus 1. I'm Terrence Vosh with your West Central Online Weather.
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Jack Laws, Never Drinking Again on Country 104. Good morning, I'm Sharon Church. Morgan Wallen, Don't We, coming up. But first, here's Tennille Towns with Sunshine's Free.

0: 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Everybody's listening? 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
12: Good morning, West Central Saskatchewan. Here's what's coming up in your three-day forecast. We're seeing clear skies and sunshine today across the region. The winds are gusting up to 50 kilometers this morning, then up to 70 kilometers this afternoon. And we're seeing highs up to 31. We can expect to see some increase in cloudiness starting this evening with those winds gusting to 60 kilometers. And we're looking at a 30% chance of showers overnight across the region, coming with lows of 9. The skies are looking to clear up again for tomorrow and be mainly sunny, though we may see a mix of sun and cloud move in tomorrow afternoon. Winds are coming in from the west tomorrow, gusting up to 50 kilometers with regional highs of 17. The sky is clearing again tomorrow evening with lows down to plus 2. Sunday then should finish off the weekend with sunshine and clear skies, with highs of 16 and lows of plus 1. I'm Terrence Vosh with your West Central Online Weather.
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0: I promise you this, this much I swear. Yeah, we'd both go to jail over her. Yeah, we'd both, son, go to jail over her.
1: Dean Brody, I'd go to jail on Country 104. Good. Not, I mean, technically it's still morning, but my tummy is telling me otherwise. It's lunchtime. Gonna take just a little break, get some lunch, and then I'll be back to take you through the rest of your afternoon.
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5: The Bigger Culture Fest is happening on September 27th from 1 to 5 at the Bigger Town Hall. You can jump into the cultural passport game, meet some different cultural ambassadors, learn something new, and even win prizes along the way. There will also be crafts and a story time for kids, a special performance by J.J. Lavallee, and a mini beading workshop with Brian Smith, and snacks from the Inclusion Bigger Concession. The Bigger Culture Fest is happening on September 27th from 1 to 5 at the Bigger Town Hall. And if you have an event or a fundraiser to share for your community, you can post it for free on the West Central online events page.
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1: Access your local news anytime by downloading our West Central Online app. I'm Terrence Vosh, and here's what's making news this hour. A stubble fire southeast of Delisle was brought under control with help from local farmers. Fire crews were called around 5 p.m. to a field about 5 kilometers southeast of town. The Delisle

0: southeast of Delisle was brought under control with help from local farmers. Fire crews were called around 5 p.m. to a field about 5 kilometers southeast of town. The Delisle Fire Department says farmers with water tankers and at least one disker had already knocked down much of the fire when crews arrived. About 8 firefighters responded and were clear of the scene by 6:20 p.m. The Corrobert Library is celebrating 100 years of serving the community, with more than 70 people attending a recent anniversary party featuring cake, crafts, face painting, and a magician. Librarian Nicole Carrier says the turnout made the milestone especially meaningful.
1: Yeah, it was great. It was awesome to see everyone come out and support the library. I think the kids had lots of fun, lots of face painting, and it was a beautiful day outside, so they were able to go and play games. We had cornhole and life-size bowling outside.
0: The library also celebrated with a 100 book challenge, with William S. winning the children's prize and Tara N. taking home the adult prize. The Wilkie Elks are putting out the welcome mat for new members. The local lodge says there's always room for one more person who wants to get involved, lend a hand, and have some fun along the way. No previous connection to the group is needed. Anyone interested in joining Wilkie 568 Elks can contact the organization through social media or speak with a current member. The Dakota Butter Invitational has raised a record $144,000 for the Kindersley and District Health and Wellness Foundation. PBR Canada event producer Pete Jabrad says that the total reflects the community's incredible support.
2: The amount of money raised, it certainly exceeded our expectations. What an incredible number and a symbol of the generosity and support that the community gives their hospital.
0: A Lucas device has already been ordered with more hospital equipment and upgrades planned. Stream us anytime from anywhere by downloading our West Central Online app. I'm Terrence Vosh.
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0: It was a close finish at the Corrobert Chamber of Commerce Golf Tournament. Plains claimed the 2026 title after winning a playoff hole against Sterling during the 4th annual event. The chamber thanked everyone who golfed, sponsored, volunteered, and helped organize the day, along with the Corrobert Golf Course for hosting. Organizers are already looking ahead to tournament number 5 next year. Lloydminster Minor Hockey is mourning the death of Peyton Walker, a young athlete who played U18 AAA girls hockey with the PWM Steelers. Walker was from Wainwright but had strong family connections to Rosetown, where a special Team Peyton fundraiser was held in February to support her family during her battle with cancer. The event featured the Western Prairie Red Wings and Clippers, with the community raising more than $20,000. The Steelers say Walker will be remembered not only for her play, but for the person she was as a teammate, friend, and part of the community. Remember, West Central Online is your place for all your local sports, scores, and stories.
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0: Good afternoon, West Central Saskatchewan. Let's take a look at what's coming up in your regional forecast. For our northern regions, including Unity, Macklin, Wilkie, and Bigger, as well as our central regions, including Kindersley, Marengo, Brock, and Rosetown. We're looking at clear skies and sunshine today, though winds are coming in from the southeast, gusting up to 70 kilometers early this afternoon, and we're seeing highs around 29. Seeing some increase in cloudiness this evening with a 30% chance of showers overnight. Those winds continuing to gust up to 60 kilometers, then diminishing to 20 kilometers, gusting to 40 overnight with lows of 9. And our southern regions, including Kyle, Elrose, Leader, Lancer, and Abbey, are looking sunny today with those southeast winds gusting to 70 kilometers early this afternoon with highs of 31. Looking partly cloudy this evening with that 30% chance of showers overnight and those winds continuing to gust to 60 kilometers this evening and 40 kilometers overnight with lows of 11. I'm Terrence Vosh with your West Central Online weather.
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Tim Hicks, the Pilots. Good afternoon. Happy Friday. I'm Sharon Church. Riley Green up ahead. But first, here's Garth Brooks. Two piña coladas.

0: Makes You Drunk. Good afternoon. I'm Sharon Church. The entertainment for the 113th Grey Cup has just been announced, and we're going country. No surprise being in Calgary. First, Sarah McLachlan will be singing the national anthem. Jim Cuddy and Greg Keeler from Blue Rodeo are doing a special pregame performance. The kickoff show features the James Barker Band, and this year's Grey Cup halftime show is Riley Green. Circle the date on your calendar. Grey Cup 113 is Sunday, November 15th.
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3: 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Natural gas is down 5.28% to 3.123 a gigajoule, and Western Canadian Select is up $2.45 to $82.26 a barrel. 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
2: Good afternoon, West Central Saskatchewan. Here's what's coming up in your three-day forecast. We're seeing clear skies and sunshine today across the region. The winds are gusting up to 70 kilometers this afternoon, and we're seeing highs up to 31. We can expect to see some increase in cloudiness starting this evening, with those winds gusting to 60 kilometers, and we're looking at a 30% chance of showers overnight across the region, coming with lows of 9. The skies are looking to clear up again for tomorrow and be mainly sunny, though we may see a mix of sun and cloud move in tomorrow afternoon. Winds are coming in from the west tomorrow, gusting up to 50 kilometers with regional highs of 17. The sky is clearing again tomorrow evening with lows down to plus 2. Sunday then should finish off the weekend with sunshine and clear skies, with highs of 16 and lows of plus 1. I'm Terrence Vosh with your West Central Online Weather.
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0: Church Hands of Time. Hey, I'm Sharon Church. September 25th, exactly 3 months till Christmas. Have you started Christmas shopping yet? More Canadians are getting an early start. About 1 in 5 plan to start their Christmas shopping in October. And almost a quarter of holiday spending happens around Black Friday and Cyber Monday. No surprise there. And if you're thinking, well, it's way too early to start shopping for Christmas, get a load of these numbers. The average Canadian plans to spend about $900 on gifts. And that's per person. That would be $3,600 for a family of four. And that's just on gifts. Now add on food, decorations, travel, entertaining. Yikes. No wonder people are getting a jump on their shopping.
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7: Good afternoon, West Central Saskatchewan. Here's what's coming up in your three-day forecast. We're seeing clear skies and sunshine today across the region. The winds are gusting up to 70 kilometers this afternoon, and we're seeing highs up to 31. We can expect to see some increase in cloudiness starting this evening, with those winds gusting to 60 kilometers, and we're looking at a 30% chance of showers overnight across the region, coming with lows of 9. The skies are looking to clear up again for tomorrow and be mainly sunny,

0: though we may see a mix of sun and cloud move in tomorrow afternoon. Winds are coming in from the west tomorrow, gusting up to 50 kilometers with regional highs of 17. The sky is clearing again tomorrow evening with lows down to plus 2. Sunday then should finish off the weekend with sunshine and clear skies, with highs of 16 and lows of plus 1. I'm Terrence Vosch with your West Central Online weather.
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0: Valley. 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

0: out over $2,600. The second is a Blackstone griddle worth over $600. And the third is a steak and burger meat pack valued at $430. The draw is October 1st, and all the money raised goes right back into local community projects. 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
2: 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Quick action from local farmers helped bring a stubble fire under control southeast of Delisle. The Delisle and District Fire Department was called out around 5 p.m. to a field about 5 kilometers from town. 8 firefighters responded while farmers arrived with water tankers and a disker and had much of the fire knocked down before crews arrived. Firefighters were back at the hall by about 6:20 p.m. The Wilkie 568 Elks are looking to grow their membership and are inviting anyone interested in community involvement to learn more about joining. The group says you don't need to already know a current member, just an interest in helping out, meeting people, and being a part of the community. Anyone interested can message the Wilkie Elks or reach out to a current member. Kindersley's Dakota Butter Invitational has blown past its previous fundraising total, bringing in $144,000 for local healthcare. Event organizer Pete Jabrad says organizers never expected to surpass last year's result.
3: It was the first time that we were raising money for the hospital. We raised $95,000, which was exactly what we needed to get the anesthetic machine. We thought that there was no way that we were going to be able to match that number, and then to exceed it by $50,000 was just mind-blowing.
2: The money will fund new equipment for the Kindersley Hospital. The Corrobert Library has marked its 100th anniversary with a celebration for readers of all ages. The event included outdoor games, crafts, face painting, and entertainment from a magician who traveled from Saskatoon. Librarian Nicole Carrier says the children especially enjoyed the festivities.
4: They loved the magician. He had all of the kids laughing and roaring in the library. It was super busy. I think the kids had lots of fun.
2: The library says its centennial celebration is complete, but regular workshops and children's activities will continue throughout the year. Find more information on these stories and more by downloading our West Central Online app. I'm

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0: The Kerrobert Chamber of Commerce has wrapped up its fourth annual golf tournament, with Plains taking home the 2026 championship. The title came down to a playoff hole against the Sterling team, making for a close finish at the Kerrobert Golf Course. Organizers thanked participants, volunteers, sponsors, and clubhouse staff for making the event another success. The hockey community across Lloydminster, Wainwright, and West Central Saskatchewan is mourning the death of Peyton Walker. Walker was a member of the PWM Steelers and played U18 AAA girls hockey in Lloydminster. The Wainwright athlete had strong family ties to Rosetown, where the community rallied around her during a cancer battle earlier this year. The February 21st charity game between the U18 Western Prairie Red Wings and U22 Western Prairie Clippers raised more than $20,000 for Team Peyton. Lloydminster Minor Hockey says Walker will be remembered as a teammate, friend, and valued member of the hockey community. And remember, West Central Online is your place for all your local sports, scores, and stories.
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2: 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Jeff Hoffman strikes out Cody Bellinger, and the Blue Jays have done it.
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4: Good afternoon, West Central Saskatchewan. Here's what's coming up in your 3-day forecast. We're seeing clear skies.

0: And sunshine today across the region. The winds are gusting up to 70 kilometers this afternoon, and we're seeing highs up to 31. We can expect to see some increase in cloudiness starting this evening, with those winds gusting to 60 kilometers, and we're looking at a 30% chance of showers overnight across the region, coming with lows of 9. The skies are looking to clear up again for tomorrow and be mainly sunny, though we may see a mix of sun and cloud move in tomorrow afternoon. Winds are coming in from the west tomorrow, gusting up to 50 kilometers with regional highs of 17. The sky is clearing again tomorrow evening with lows down to plus 2. Sunday then should finish off the weekend with sunshine and clear skies with highs of 16 and lows of plus 1. I'm Terrence Vosch with your West Central Online weather.
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Dean Brody. You've got the wrong guy. I'm Sharon Church. I've got your sort of sports report coming up. That'll be just after Blake Shelton on the other side of 1:30. But first, here's Scotty McCreery and Hootie and the Blowfish, Bottle Rockets.

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10: Good afternoon, West Central Saskatchewan. Here's what's coming up in your three-day forecast. We're seeing clear skies and sunshine today across the region. The winds are gusting up to 70 kilometers this afternoon, and we're seeing highs up to 31. We can expect to see some increase in cloudiness starting this evening, with those winds gusting to 60 kilometers, and we're looking at a 30% chance of showers overnight across the region, coming with lows of 9. The skies are looking to clear up again for tomorrow and be mainly sunny, though we may see a mix of sun and cloud move in tomorrow afternoon. Winds are coming in from the west tomorrow, gusting up to 50 kilometers with regional highs of 17. The sky is clearing again tomorrow evening with lows down to plus 2. Sunday then should finish off the weekend with sunshine and clear skies with highs of 16 and lows of plus 1. I'm Terrence Vosh with your West Central Online Weather.
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Honeybee, good afternoon. I'm Sharon Church, and it's now time for your sort of sports report. There's only four more nights before we get another 10 months of hockey. 10 months, really? Is it really 10 months? Okay, the Flames lost last night. The Oilers won in preseason action. Four games tonight in the NHL. The only Canadian team playing is Winnipeg. They're in Denver to go up against the Avs. Avalanche. The cool kids say Avs.

0: I'm not a cool kid. It's the Avalanche. Winnipeg and the Avalanche play tonight.
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2: 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A stubble fire southeast of Delisle was brought under control with help from local farmers. Fire crews were called around 5 p.m. to a field about 5 kilometers southeast of

0: town. The Delisle Fire Department says farmers with water tankers and at least one disker had already knocked down much of the fire when crews arrived. About 8 firefighters responded and were clear of the scene by 6:20 p.m. The Corrobert Library is celebrating 100 years of serving the community, with more than 70 people attending a recent anniversary party featuring cake, crafts, face painting, and a magician. Librarian Nicole Carrier says the turnout made the milestone especially meaningful.
1: Yeah, it was great. It was awesome to see everyone come out and support the library. I think the kids had lots of fun, lots of face painting, and it was a beautiful day outside, so they were able to go and play games. We had cornhole and life-size bowling outside.
0: The library also celebrated with a 100 book challenge, with William S. winning the children's prize and Tara N. taking home the adult prize. The Wilkie Elks are putting out the welcome mat for new members. The local lodge says there's always room for one more person who wants to get involved, lend a hand, and have some fun along the way. No previous connection to the group is needed. Anyone interested in joining Wilkie 568 Elks can contact the organization through social media or speak with a current member. The Dakota Butter Invitational has raised a record $144,000 for the Kindersley and District Health and Wellness Foundation. PBR Canada event producer Pete Jabrad says that the total reflects the community's incredible support.
2: The amount of money raised, it certainly exceeded our expectations. What an incredible number and a symbol of the generosity and support that the community gives their hospital.
0: A Lucas device has already been ordered with more hospital equipment and upgrades planned. Stream us anytime from anywhere by downloading our West Central Online app. I'm Terrence Vosh.
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0: It was a close finish at the Corrobert Chamber of Commerce Golf Tournament. Plains claimed the 2026 title after winning a playoff hole against Sterling during the 4th annual event. The Chamber thanked everyone who golfed, sponsored, volunteered, and helped organize the day, along with the Corrobert Golf Course for hosting. Organizers are already looking ahead to tournament number 5 next year. Lloydminster Minor Hockey is mourning the death of Peyton Walker, a young athlete who played U18 AAA girls hockey with the PWM Steelers. Walker was from Wainwright but had strong family connections to Rosetown, where a special Team Peyton fundraiser was held in February to support her family during her battle with cancer. The event featured the Western Prairie Red Wings and Clippers, with a community raising more than $20,000. The Steelers say Walker will be remembered not only for her play, but for the person she was as a teammate, friend, and part of the community. Remember, West Central Online is your place for all your local sports, scores, and stories.
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0: Good afternoon, West Central Saskatchewan. Let's take a look at what's coming up in your regional forecast. For our northern regions, including Unity, Macklin, Wilkie, and Bigger, as well as our central regions, including Kindersley, Marengo, Brock, and Rosetown. We're looking at clear skies and sunshine today. The winds are coming in from the southeast, gusting up to 70 kilometers early this afternoon, and we're seeing highs around 29. Seeing some increase in cloudiness this evening with a 30% chance of showers overnight. Those winds continuing to gust up to 60 kilometers, then diminishing to 20 kilometers, gusting to 40 overnight with lows of 9. And our southern regions, including Kyle, Elrose, Leader, Lancer, and Abbey, are looking sunny today with those southeast winds gusting to 70 kilometers early this afternoon with highs of 31. Looking partly cloudy this evening with that 30% chance of showers overnight and those winds continuing to gust to 60 kilometers this evening and 40 kilometers overnight with lows of 11. I'm Terrence Vosh with your West Central Online weather.
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Morning's alternate ending. Good afternoon. I'm Sharon Church. Morgan Wallen, Been By Now coming up. But first, here's George Strait, All My Exes Live in Texas.

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0: Good afternoon, everybody. It's Terrence Vosh from the Country 104 team, and it is going to be a busy weekend. It is Goose Festival weekend here in Kindersley. Things are going crazy. And when I say it's a busy weekend, I mean it. And I need some extra energy. And so what I'm using is the McDonald's Kindersley Red Bull Energizers. These are delicious. 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I do prefer the Dragonberry Energizer, but the Tropic Berry is just as good if you like those tropical flavors. 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So whatever hits your fancy, it'll get you the energy you need to get through this crazy weekend. Whether you're wrangling those kids over on Main Street or you just want to hit every single activity that's there. McDonald's Kindersley has you covered. They'll keep you energized. They'll keep you going. I hope everyone's ready for a fun, filled, fantastic weekend with Goose Festival here.
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8: Good afternoon, West Central Saskatchewan. Here's what's coming up in your three-day forecast. We're seeing clear skies and sunshine today across the region. The winds are gusting up to 70 kilometers this afternoon, and we're seeing highs up to 31. We can expect to see some increase in cloudiness starting this evening, with those winds gusting to 60 kilometers, and we're looking at a 30% chance of showers overnight across the region, coming with lows of 9. The skies are looking to clear up again for tomorrow and be mainly sunny, though we may see a mix of sun and cloud move in tomorrow afternoon. Winds are coming in from the west tomorrow, gusting up to 50 kilometers with regional highs of 17. The sky is clearing again tomorrow evening with lows down to plus 2. Sunday then should finish off the weekend with sunshine and clear skies, with highs of 16 and lows of plus 1. I'm Terrence Vosh with your West Central Online weather.
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0: Good afternoon, everybody. It's Terrence Vosh from the Country 104 team coming at you live from McDonald's in Kindersley. It's Goose Festival weekend here in Kindersley, which also means it's pretty much fall season. And let me tell you, I've been hearing so many people talk about pumpkin spice, but it's time for pumpkin spice to move over. This year at McDonald's Kindersley, it is pistachio fall season. They have a new line of McCafe products that are all pistachio themed. It's the new flavor of fall. You can get it as a pistachio latte, iced coffee, cloud iced coffee, or a coffee frappe. So whether you're looking to try something new, a new flavor, or just not be a part of that old trend, because let's face it, we've had the other flavor for years now, these are the perfect items to keep you cozy and caffeinated for how busy it's going to be with Goose Festival weekend. So while you're getting crazy, keeping those kids in check, make sure to make Kindersley McDonald's one of your stops and try one of the new Pistachio McCafe items today. I hope everyone is excited for Goose Festival weekend. I know I am.
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3: Good afternoon, West Central Saskatchewan. Here's what's coming up in your three-day forecast. We're seeing clear skies and sunshine today across the region. The winds are gusting up to 70 kilometers this afternoon, and we're seeing highs up to 31. We can expect to see some increase in cloudiness starting this evening, with those winds gusting to 60 kilometers, and we're looking at a 30% chance of showers overnight across the region, coming with lows of 9. The skies are looking to clear up again for tomorrow and be mainly sunny, though we may see a mix of sun and cloud move in tomorrow afternoon. Winds are coming in from the west tomorrow, gusting up to 50 kilometers with regional highs of 17. The sky is clearing again tomorrow evening with lows down to plus 2. Sunday then should finish off the weekend with sunshine and clear skies, with highs of 16 and lows of plus 1. I'm Terrence Vosh with your West Central Online Weather.
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0: Parker Band, Chills. Hey, I'm Sharon Church. You ever do something only to get judged by people who are sold old wives' tales as the truth? Oh, yeah, big time. Here are three things I've always done and now will continue to do, as there is no science to back up these myths. Number one, cracking your knuckles like that. Oh, apparently that'll give you arthritis. Nope, not true. One dedicated scientist even conducted a lifelong study on himself, cracking the knuckles on just one hand every day for 50 years to investigate the claim. Not true, he says. Not just one guy, though. Number two, microwaving your water is harmful for your health. Nope. My grandma was so afraid of her microwave that she never let us near it when she was nuking her food. And we had to wait a minute before she would even let us open the door. Okay, number three, if you go outside, here's the myth. In the cold without a jacket, you will catch a cold. Now, people don't like it when your kids don't have the proper outerwear on during the winter, and they will tell you they should have a hat on or else they'll get sick. It's not true. Viruses make you sick, not the temperature.
1: 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It's Terrence Vosh from Country 104. I am live on location at McDonald's Kindersley, staying out of this wind.

0: I know the first thing I'm going to have to do when I get home is to make sure nothing's blown away. I hope everyone's staying grounded this afternoon. Though it is still nice, the sun is out, and I am enjoying a Red Bull Energizer here at McDonald's. I caught myself yawning this afternoon, so I was like, I need some energy. The Red Bull Dragonberry Energizer is keeping me going this afternoon. Speaking of, there's two flavors. There's the Dragonberry and the Tropic Berry, and we actually got to try them in the office when they first came out, and it was pretty split. I think about half the office liked the Dragonberry, half the office liked the Tropic Berry. If you've never tried them yet, they've both got Red Bull in them. You can do the regular or the sugar-free. The Dragonberry is blue raspberry flavored with dragon fruit bits, and the Tropic Berry is mango pineapple flavor with strawberry bits. So if you haven't tried them, you'll have to try them. Let me know which is your favorite. But I need this energy. It's going to be a crazy Goose Festival weekend. It's going to be busy. There's so many things going on, and I'm going to be out and about the entire time. So if you see me around, make sure to say hi, and I hope everyone is ready for a fantastic weekend.
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10: The Bigger Métis Local 53 is hosting its third annual Truth and Reconciliation Day on September 30th at St. Gabriel School, kicking off the morning at 10 a.m. with a community walk. Activities and lunch will follow until 5 p.m. That's the Bigger Métis Local 53, third annual Truth and Reconciliation Day on September 30th at St. Gabriel School from 10 to 5. And if you have an event or a fundraiser to share for your community, you can post it for free on the West Central Online Events page.
0: Good afternoon, everybody. It's Terrence Vosh from Country 104, sitting here live at McDonald's in Kindersley, staying out of this wind. Oh, my goodness. But while I've been sitting here enjoying my Red Bull Dragonberry Energizer, I did notice they have some new menu items. They have Caesar and bacon chicken sandwiches and chicken McWraps. Now, I haven't tried them yet, but trust me, they are on my list, and I did a little bit of digging. The Caesar and bacon chicken sandwich, you can get it crispy or grilled, and it comes on a potato bun with lettuce, onions, bacon, and their new creamy Caesar sauce that looks delicious. And if a sandwich isn't your cup of tea, you can always do the McWrap also with grilled or crispy chicken, lettuce, bacon, onions, creamy Caesar sauce on their white tortilla. It looks fantastic. I'm a big fan of the McWraps, so that will definitely be on my lunch probably tomorrow, knowing me. But there is so much other things going on for the Goose Festival weekend here in Kindersley, so if you need some extra energy, if you need some good lunch or supper,

0: sure to make McDonald's in Kindersley one of your stops because, you know, you can never go wrong with it. I hope everyone's ready for an excited Goose Festival weekend. And hey, if you see us around, a bunch of the Country 104 team will be around on Main Street. So stop by and say hi.
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1: 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Quick action from local farmers helped bring a stubble fire under control southeast of Delisle. The Delisle and District Fire Department was called out around 5 p.m. to a field about 5 kilometers from town. 8 firefighters responded while farmers arrived with water tankers and a disker and had much of the fire knocked down before crews arrived. Firefighters were back at the hall by about 6:20 p.m. The Wilkie 568 Elks are looking to grow their membership and are inviting anyone interested in community involvement to learn more about joining. The group says you don't need to already know a current member, just an interest in helping out, meeting people, and being a part of the community. Anyone interested can message the Wilkie Elks or reach out to a current member. Kindersley's Dakota Butter Invitational has blown past its previous fundraising total, bringing in $144,000 for local healthcare. Event organizer Pete Jabrad says organizers never expected to surpass last year's result.
2: It was the first time that we were raising money for the hospital. We raised $95,000, which was exactly what we needed to get the anesthetic machine. We thought that there was no way that we were going to be able to match

0: that number, and then to exceed it by $50,000 was just mind-blowing.
1: The money will fund a new equipment for the Kindersley Hospital. The Corrobert Library has marked its 100th anniversary with a celebration for readers of all ages. The event included outdoor games, crafts, face painting, and entertainment from a magician who traveled from Saskatoon. Librarian Nicole Carrier says the children especially enjoyed the festivities.
2: They loved the magician. He had all of the kids laughing and roaring in the library. It was super busy. I think the kids had lots of fun.
1: The library says its centennial celebration is complete, but regular workshops and children's activities will continue throughout the year. Find more information on these stories and more by downloading our West Central Online app. I'm Terrence Vosh.
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1: The Corrobert Chamber of Commerce has wrapped up its fourth annual golf tournament, with Plains taking home the 2026 championship. The title came down to a playoff hole against the Sterling team, making for a close finish at the Corrobert Golf Course. Organizers thanked participants, volunteers, sponsors, and clubhouse staff for making the event another success. The hockey community across Lloydminster, Wainwright, and West Central Saskatchewan is mourning the death of Peyton Walker. Walker was a member of the PWM Steelers and played U18 AAA girls hockey in Lloydminster. The Wainwright athlete had strong family ties to Rosetown, where the community rallied around her during a cancer battle earlier this year. The February 21st charity game between the U18 Western Prairie Red Wings and U22 Western Prairie Clippers raised more than $20,000 for Team Peyton. Lloydminster Minor Hockey says Walker will be remembered as a teammate, friend, and valued member of the hockey community. And remember, West Central Online is your place for all your local sports, scores, and stories.
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0: Hey, I'm Sharon Church. It's Friday, the last Friday in September. It's a very good time to do some yard prep for the winter this weekend. Fall apparently is prime time for lawn care. What you do right now should pay off big time when spring rolls around. Keep mowing and watering and mulch or rake those leaves before they pile up and smother the grass. That's not good. You're also supposed to aerate the soil so oxygen, water, and nutrients can reach the roots. And then hit it with some fertilizer. Most lawn experts say that if you fertilize your lawn only once a year, do it now. Do it in the fall. A little effort now for a lush green yard in the spring.
1: Happy Friday, everybody. It's Terrence Vosh with the Country 104 team, and I am live on location now over at Merlin Electronics. They've got a Goose Festival weekend sale going on, but it's not just the weekend. It's going until October 3rd. We all know it's fall season coming up, which means people aren't afraid to put on the heated items in their house and start cooking indoors again because it helps warm your house a little bit. And they have 25% off their kitchenware until October 3rd. They've got coffee machines, smart grills, a smoking gun, smart ovens, whatever your cooking style is, they have something to upgrade your arsenal. Again, it is called the Goose Festival Sale, but it will be going on until October 3rd. 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I'll be here until 4 o'clock, so if you stop in, don't forget to say hi.
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1: West Texas Intermediate is down 86 cents to $93.75 a barrel, while Brent Crude is down 92 cents to $105.68 a barrel. Natural gas is down 5.28% to 3.123 a gigajoule. 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
12: Good afternoon, West Central Saskatchewan. Here's what's coming up in your three-day forecast. We're seeing clear skies and sunshine today across the region. The winds are gusting up to 70 kilometers this afternoon, and we're seeing highs up to 31. We can expect to see some increase in cloudiness starting this evening, with those winds gusting to 60 kilometers, and we're looking at a 30% chance of showers overnight across the region, coming with lows of 9. The skies are looking to clear up again for tomorrow and be mainly sunny, though we may see a mix of sun and cloud move in tomorrow afternoon. Winds are coming in from the west tomorrow, gusting up to 50 kilometers with regional highs of 17. The sky is clearing again tomorrow evening with lows down to plus 2. Sunday then should finish off the weekend with sunshine and clear skies with highs of 16 and lows of plus 1. I'm Terrence Vosh with your West Central Online Weather.
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0: aren't for the wins. Good afternoon. I'm Sharon Church. Next Wednesday is the National Day for Truth and Reconciliation. That's Orange Shirt Day. Make sure you get your orange shirts. Hand in hand with that, on September 30th, Tim Hortons will be selling an orange sprinkle donut with 100% of the money raised going to Indigenous charities across Canada. So wear your orange shirt, get yourself an orange donut, and make a difference.
1: Good afternoon, everybody. It's Terrence Vosh from the Country 104 crew, live on location at Merlin Electronics here in Kindersley. I'm getting ready for Goose Festival weekend, and I hope you are too, but I'm also staying out of this wind. It's a little crazy out there, but one thing about staying inside right now has me thinking it's almost time to wrap myself up in a blanket and play a cozy video game. 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It's going on until October 3rd. So you got time, think about what you need to upgrade, and then pop over, check it out, get those upgrades that you need, and play your favorite game, because what's better than a cup of hot chocolate and a cozy video game? But hey, remember, that all comes after the craziness of Goose Festival weekend. There's so many things going on this weekend. So remember, we're hanging out local, we're supporting local, and it's going to be a great time.
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0: Good afternoon, West Central Saskatchewan. Here's what's coming up in your three-day forecast. We're seeing clear skies and sunshine today across the region. The winds are gusting up to 70 kilometers this afternoon, and we're seeing highs up to 31. We can expect to see some increase in cloudiness starting this evening, with those winds gusting to 60 kilometers, and we're looking at a 30% chance of showers overnight across the region, coming with lows of 9. The skies are looking to clear up again for tomorrow and be mainly sunny, though we may see a mix of sun and cloud move in tomorrow afternoon. Winds are coming in from the west tomorrow, gusting up to 50 kilometers with regional highs of 17. The sky is clearing again tomorrow evening with lows down to plus 2. Sunday then should finish off the weekend with sunshine and clear skies, with highs of 16 and lows of plus 1. I'm Terrence Vosh with your West Central Online Weather.
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with that. 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

0: Tim Hicks, Stomping Grounds. Good afternoon. Happy Friday. Always feels good on a Friday. I guess that's why they call it Feel Good Friday. What are you feeling good about? I'm happy for the weekend. I gotta say, September was a crazy month. Parents, how you doing? I think the schedule now is kind of getting set into place. Are you driving all over the place? Yep. Maybe you get a break this weekend, or maybe it's just more driving around. Either way, I hope you feel good while you're doing it.
1: 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It's Terrence Vosh from the Country 104 team, live on location at Merlin Electronics here in Kindersley. 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
8: The Macklin Harvest Festival is happening Saturday, September 26th from 10 to 5 in Macklin on Main Street. 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And if you have an event or a fundraiser to share for your community, you can post it for free on the West Central Online Events page.
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2: 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A stubble fire southeast of Delisle was brought under control with help from local farmers. Fire crews were called around 5 p.m. to a field about 5 kilometers southeast of town. The Delisle Fire Department says farmers with water tankers and at least one disker had already knocked down much of the fire when crews arrived. About 8 firefighters responded and were clear of the scene by 6:20 p.m. The Corrobert Library is celebrating 100 years of serving the community, with more than 70 people attending a recent anniversary party featuring cake, crafts, face painting, and a magician. Librarian Nicole Carrier says the turnout made the milestone especially meaningful.
3: Yeah, it was great. It was awesome to see everyone come out and support the library. I think the kids had lots of fun, lots of face painting, and it was a beautiful day outside, so they were able to go and play games. We had cornhole and life-size bowling outside.
2: The library also celebrated with a 100 book challenge, with William S. winning the children's prize and Tara N. taking home the adult prize. The Wilkie Elks are putting out the welcome mat for new members. The local lodge says there's always room for one more person who wants to get involved, lend a hand, and have some fun along the way. No previous connection to the group is needed. Anyone interested in joining Wilkie 568 Elks can contact the organization through social media or speak with a current member. The Dakota Butter Invitational has raised a record $144,000 for the Kindersley and District Health and Wellness Foundation. PBR Canada event producer Pete Jabrad says that the total reflects the community's incredible support.
4: The amount of money raised, it certainly exceeded our expectations. What an incredible number and a symbol of the generosity and support that the community gives their hospital.
2: A Lucas device has already been ordered with more hospital equipment and upgrades planned. Stream us anytime from anywhere by downloading our West Central Online app. I'm Terrence Vosh.
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2: It was a close finish at the Corrobert Chamber of Commerce Golf Tournament. Plains claimed the 2026 title after winning a playoff hole against Sterling during the fourth annual event. The chamber thanked everyone who golfed, sponsored, volunteered, and helped organize the day, along with the Corrobert Golf Course for hosting. Organizers are already looking ahead to tournament number 5 next year.

0: Lloydminster Minor Hockey is mourning the death of Peyton Walker, a young athlete who played U18 AAA girls hockey with the PWM Steelers. Walker was from Wainwright but had strong family connections to Rosetown, where a special Team Peyton fundraiser was held in February to support her family during her battle with cancer. The event featured the Western Prairie Red Wings and Clippers, with a community raising more than $20,000. The Steelers say Walker will be remembered not only for her play, but for the person she was as a teammate, friend, and part of the community. Remember, West Central Online is your place for all your local sports, scores, and stories.
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0: Good afternoon, West Central Saskatchewan. Let's take a look at what's coming up in your regional forecast. For our northern regions, including Unity, Macklin, Wilkie, and Bigger, as well as our central regions, including Kindersley, Marengo, Brock, and Rosetown. We're looking at clear skies and sunshine today, though winds are coming in from the southeast, gusting up to 70 kilometers early this afternoon, and we're seeing highs around 29. Seeing some increase in cloudiness this evening with a 30% chance of showers overnight. Those winds continuing to gust up to 60 kilometers, then diminishing to 20 kilometers, gusting to 40 overnight with lows of 9. And our southern regions, including Kyle, Elrose, Leader, Lancer, and Abbey, are looking sunny today with those southeast winds gusting to 70 kilometers early this afternoon with highs of 31. Looking partly cloudy this evening with that 30% chance of showers overnight, and those winds continuing to gust to 60 kilometers this evening and 40 kilometers overnight with lows of 11. I'm Terrence Vosh with your West Central Online weather.
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Smile. Good afternoon. I'm Sharon Church. Lainey Wilson and John Mayer up ahead with phone, keys, wallet. But first, this one's one of my faves. It's Hunter Hayes with Wanted.

0: John Mayer, phone, keys, wallet, hey, I'm Sharon Church. It's September 25th, exactly 3 months until Christmas. Have you started Christmas shopping yet? More Canadians are getting an early start on their shopping. About 1 in 5 plan to start their Christmas shopping in October. And almost a quarter of holiday spending happens around Black Friday and Cyber Monday, of course. And if you're thinking it's way too early to start shopping for Christmas, get a load of these numbers. The average Canadian plans to spend around $900 on gifts. And that's per person. That would be $3,600 for a family of four. And that's just on gifts. Now add food, decorations, travel, entertaining. Yikes! No wonder people are getting a jump on their shopping.
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2: West Texas Intermediate is down 86 cents to $93.75 a barrel, while Brent crude is down 92 cents to $105.68 a barrel. Natural gas is down 5.28% to 3.123 a gigajoule, and Western Canadian Select is up $2.45 to $82.26 a barrel. 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
2: Good afternoon, West Central Saskatchewan. Here's what's coming up in your three-day forecast. We're seeing clear skies and sunshine today across the region. The winds are gusting up to 70 kilometers this afternoon, and we're seeing highs up to 31. We can expect to see some increase in cloudiness starting this evening, with those winds gusting to 60 kilometers, and we're looking at a 30%

0: chance of showers overnight across the region, coming with lows of 9. The skies are looking to clear up again for tomorrow and be mainly sunny, though we may see a mix of sun and cloud move in tomorrow afternoon. Winds are coming in from the west tomorrow, gusting up to 50 kilometers with regional highs of 17. The sky is clearing again tomorrow evening with lows down to +2. Sunday then should finish off the weekend with sunshine and clear skies, with highs of 16 and lows of +1. I'm Terrence Vosch with your West Central Online weather.
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0: changed my mind. Hey, I'm Sharon Church. The entertainment for the 113th Grey Cup has just been announced. And we're going country. We're going country. No big surprise being in Calgary, though. Sarah McLachlan, she's going to be singing the national anthem. Jim Cuddy and Greg Keeler from Blue Rodeo, they're doing a special pregame performance. The kickoff show features the James Barker Band. And this year's Grey Cup halftime show is Riley Green. Circle the date on your calendar. Grey Cup 113 is Sunday, November 15th.
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15: Good afternoon, West Central Saskatchewan. Here's what's coming up in your three-day forecast. We're seeing clear skies and sunshine today across the region. The winds are gusting up to 70 kilometers this afternoon, and we're seeing highs up to 31. We can expect to see some increase in cloudiness starting this evening, with those winds gusting to 60 kilometers, and we're looking at a 30% chance of showers overnight across the region, coming with lows of 9. The skies are looking to clear up again for tomorrow and be mainly sunny, though we may see a mix of sun and cloud move in tomorrow afternoon. Winds are coming in from the west tomorrow, gusting up to 50 kilometers with regional highs of 17. The sky is clearing again tomorrow evening with lows down to plus 2. Sunday then should finish off the weekend with sunshine and clear skies with highs of 16 and lows of plus 1. I'm Terrence Vosh with your West Central Online weather.
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0: Beer. James Barker Band, Lawn Chair Lazy. I'm Sharon Church. A Day to Listen returns next Wednesday, bringing hundreds of radio stations across Canada together for a 12-hour broadcast marking the National Day for Truth and Reconciliation. 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
1: With fall migration underway, poultry producers are being advised to be on the lookout for highly pathogenic avian influenza. A number of cases have been reported in wild birds and poultry in Manitoba. It's likely only a matter of time before other prairie provinces begin reporting detection. Fall migration is in full swing, bringing large numbers of ducks, geese, and other wild birds through Manitoba, Saskatchewan, and Alberta. Those birds can carry the virus and spread it to domestic poultry, with producers being advised to watch their birds closely. Poultry producers are being urged to tighten biosecurity measures, restrict farm visitors, disinfect equipment and vehicles, and closely monitor flocks for any signs of illness. It's also important to keep flocks at home inside as much as possible. Postpone any poultry shows or gatherings. For Golden West, I'm Glendalee Allen Vossler.
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9: The Kindersley Gem and Mineral Show is happening at the Kindersley Inn on September 25th to 27th. It'll run Friday 4 to 8, Saturday 10 to 6, and Sunday 10 to 4. 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That's the Kindersley Gem and Mineral Show happening at the Kindersley Inn on September 25th to 27th. And if you have an event or a fundraiser to share for your community, you can post it for free on the West Central Online Events page.
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2: Get the news you need when you need it by downloading our West Central Online app. I'm Terrence Vosh, and here's what's making news this hour. Quick action from local farmers helped bring a stubble fire under control southeast of Delisle. The Delisle and District Fire Department was called out around 5 p.m. to a field about 5 kilometers from town. 8 firefighters responded while farmers arrived with water tankers and a disker and had much of the fire knocked down before crews arrived. Firefighters were back at the hall by about 6:20 p.m. The Wilkie 568 Elks are looking to grow their membership and are inviting anyone interested in community involvement to learn more about joining. The group says you don't need to already know a current member, just an interest in helping out, meeting people, and being a part of the community. Anyone interested can message the Wilkie Elks or reach out to a current member. Kindersley's Dakota Butter Invitational has blown past its previous fundraising total, bringing in $144,000 for local healthcare. Event organizer Pete Jabrad says organizers never expected to surpass last year's result.
3: It was the first time that we were raising money for the hospital. We raised $95,000, which was exactly what we needed to get the anesthetic machine. We thought that there was no way that we were going to be able to match that number, and then to exceed it by $50,000 was just mind-blowing.
2: The money will fund new equipment for the Kindersley Hospital. The Corrobert Library has marked its 100th anniversary with a celebration for readers of all ages. The event included outdoor games, crafts, face painting, and entertainment from a magician who traveled from Saskatoon. Librarian Nicole Carrier says the children especially enjoyed the festivities.
4: They loved the magician. He had all of the kids laughing and roaring in the library. It was super busy. I think the kids had lots of fun.
2: The library says its centennial celebration is complete, but regular workshops and children's activities will continue throughout the year. Find more information on these stories and more by downloading our West Central Online app. I'm Terrence Vosh.
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2: The Corrobert Chamber of Commerce has wrapped up its fourth annual golf tournament, with Plains taking home the 2026 championship. The title came down to a playoff hole against the Sterling team, making for a close finish at the Corrobert Golf Course. Organizers thanked participants, volunteers, sponsors, and clubhouse staff for making the event another success. The hockey community across Lloydminster, Wainwright, and West Central Saskatchewan is mourning the death of Peyton Walker. Walker was a member of the PWM Steelers and played U18 AAA girls hockey in Lloydminster. The Wainwright athlete had strong family ties to Rosetown, where the community rallied around her during a cancer battle earlier this year. The February 21st charity game between the U18 Western Prairie Red Wings and U22 Western Prairie Clippers raised more than $20,000 for Team Peyton. Lloydminster Minor Hockey says Walker will be remembered as a teammate, friend, and valued member of the hockey community. And remember, West Central Online is your place for all your local sports, scores, and stories.
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2: Good evening, West Central Saskatchewan. Let's take a look at what's coming up in your regional forecast. For our northern regions, including Unity, Macklin, Wilkie, and Bigger, it's looking

0: staying partly cloudy this evening with winds gusting up to 60 kilometers coming in from the south, and we're seeing a 30% chance of showers overnight coming with lows of 10. Tomorrow, we're looking at a mix of sun and cloud during the day with winds from the west gusting up to 50 kilometers with highs of 16. Our central regions, including Kindersley, Marengo, Brock, and Rosetown, as well as our southern regions, including Kyle, Elrose, Leader, Lancer, and Abbey, are looking clear this evening with winds coming in from the south gusting up to 60 kilometers. And then we should see the skies become partly cloudy overnight with a 30% chance of showers, bringing lows of 10. Tomorrow we're seeing sunshine and clear skies in the morning, and then a mix of sun and cloud coming into the afternoon with a 30% chance of showers. Those winds are shifting to the west, gusting up to 50 kilometers during the day with highs of 16. I'm Terrence Bosch with your West Central online weather.
1: Cooper Douglas here with part two of this week's OSY Rentals Clipper Report with Team Governor Kyle Adamson. The Clippers start their 2026-27 regular season tonight on the road against the Battleford's North Stars. Part one yesterday covered the Clippers' new title sponsor, Tyne Energy, and much more. The full segment available at West Central online. For now, here's part two of my conversation with Adamson.
2: So you mentioned there Goose Festival weekend. That's going to be super exciting. That's also the first chance for fans to come out and watch the Clippers this year. You know the team better than a lot of people.

0: Obviously, we had more than that eligible to return, but you know, last season, you take a good, long, hard look in the mirror at the end of the year, and I think Schneids and Gibby realized that we had some deficiencies, and they've gone out and they've addressed these big time, and I mean literally big time. We have some huge guys that have been brought in. It's going to be a different style, but it's going to be a throwback to how the Kinnersley Clippers used to play. It's going to be big. It's going to be fast. We've got some guys who are willing to do anything for the team. We know the local guys. We know what they're all about. And we brought in a lot of guys to complement it. It's going to be a lot of fun. There's going to be some big names out there. You look at somebody like Connor Watson that we brought in from Nipawin. Watts had 22 goals last year. Playing in a lot of small ranks, and he actually torched us for 5-1 weekend here. So he's excited. Justice Cutler, part of that deal, big, strong defenseman, actually a national lacrosse champion just a couple weeks ago. So he knows how to use his stick and his body. Dylan McCann, look for the mustache on defense. You'll see it right away. Fans are going to absolutely love this kid. And then the young guys that we're bringing in, we get to see Austin Schaefer come home for the first time in a couple of years. Schaefer is, he's a hard work, blue collar type of kid. Bringing in a former teammate of his and Charlie Kay that played with him in the contacts, he brings the same energy. Cash Ringdahl, small town kid from right here in Saskatchewan. He's been a prospect for a few years. Tyler Hudick played with the West Central Wheat Kings. Losey was a West Central Wheat King from up in Macklin. Like, we've got a lot of hard work kids that are coming in here, and it's a truly exciting time to be a Clippers fan.
1: That is a full, complete breakdown of the team. Definitely, if you're listening, you might have a connection. That's all you need to get out to the rink sometimes is just you're going to go once, watch that one player. Oh, fall in love with the team. They're a good team. Then you're back the next night. You never know. That's kind of how it works, and, building that junior hockey community is one step at a time, but it also helps having a good team, having a fun team, and that'll get butts in the seats. So I was going to ask you about your role as chairman of the SJHL, give a league perspective, but I think we'll leave that for another time.
0: Absolutely.
1: Just a great season preview from you, Kyle, and thank you very much. And again, Clippers in Battleford tomorrow, but next week, Friday, Saturday, head to the rink. You're going to want to watch them in their first home games of the year. Thanks again, Kyle.
0: Thank you for having me.
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Taylor Swift, I knew it, I knew you. Hey, I'm Sharon Church, and it's now time for your Sorta Sports Report. There's only four more nights before we get another 10 months of hockey. 10 months. Is it really that long? 10 months. Okay, last night, preseason action. The Flames, they lost, but the Oilers won. Four games tonight in the NHL. The only Canadian team playing is winning.

0: 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They're in Denver to go up against the Avs. That's the Avalanche. The cool kids call them the Avs.
1: 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A cool photo? 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
3: 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Natural gas is down 5.28% to 3.123 a gigajoule. 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

0: Good evening, West Central Saskatchewan. Here's what's coming up in your three-day forecast. The north is looking partly cloudy this evening, while the central and southern regions are clear, but should become partly cloudy overnight. Winds are coming in from the south, gusting up to 60 kilometers, and the region is looking at a 30% chance of showers overnight, with lows of 10. Tomorrow currently looks to be a mix of sun and cloud in the north, while our central and southern regions see clear skies in the morning before becoming a mix of sun and cloud in the afternoon, with a 30% chance of showers. Regional winds are looking to come in from the west, gusting up to 50 kilometers throughout the day, coming with highs of 16. The region staying partly cloudy tomorrow evening, with that 30% chance of showers staying for the central and southern regions, but should be clearing as the evening goes on. Regional winds are sitting around 20 kilometers, gusting to 50 kilometers in the north, and becoming light across the region later in the evening, with lows around plus 2. Though Sunday looks to be a full day of sunshine and clear skies across West Central, with highs of 16 and lows of plus 1. I'm Terrence Vosh with your West Central online weather.
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Merlot Slide. Good afternoon. I'm Sharon Church. I've got your sort of sports report coming up. That'll be just after Russell Dickerson happened to me. But first, here's Tyler Joe Miller, Under the Influence.

0: You ever do something only to get judged by the people who were sold old wives' tales as the truth? Hey, I'm Sharon Church. Oh, yeah, big time. Big time. Here are three things I've always done and now will continue to do as there is no science to back up these myths. Number one, myth number one, cracking your knuckles will give you arthritis. Not true. Not true. One dedicated scientist even conducted a lifelong study on himself, cracking his knuckles on just one hand every day for 50 years to investigate the claim. Sure, just one guy, but still. Number two myth, microwaving your water is harmful for your health. Nope. My grandma was so afraid of her microwave that she never let us near it when she was nuking your food. It's fine. And number three, if you go outside in the cold, here's the myth, without a jacket, you will catch a cold. People don't like when your kids don't have the proper outerwear on during the winter, and they will tell you that they should have a hat on or else they'll get sick. It's not true. Viruses make you sick, not the temperature.
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10: Good evening, West Central Saskatchewan. Here's what's coming up in your three-day forecast. The north is looking partly cloudy this evening, while the central and southern regions are clear, but should become partly cloudy overnight. Winds are coming in from the south, gusting up to 60 kilometers, and the region is looking at a 30% chance of showers overnight, with lows of 10. Tomorrow currently looks to be a mix of sun and cloud in the north, while our central and southern regions see clear skies in the morning before becoming a mix of sun and cloud in the afternoon, with a 30% chance of showers. Regional winds are looking to come in from the west, gusting up to 50 kilometers throughout the day, coming with highs of 16. The region staying partly cloudy tomorrow evening with that 30% chance of showers.

0: showers staying for the central and southern regions, but should be clearing as the evening goes on. Regional winds are sitting around 20 kilometers, gusting to 50 kilometers in the north, and becoming light across the region later in the evening with lows around +2. Though Sunday looks to be a full day of sunshine and clear skies across west central, with highs of 16 and lows of +1. I'm Terrence Vosch with your West Central online weather.
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0: cloudy right rounds here. I'm Sharon Church. All right, it's Friday. Oh, feels good. Friday feels good. It's the last Friday in September as well. Are you planning on doing any yard work, any yard prep for the winter this weekend? I'm going to try to. We're going to try to get a head start on that. Fall is actually prime time for lawn care. What you do right now should pay off big time when spring rolls around. So keep mowing and watering and mulch or rake those leaves before they pile up and smother the grass. You're also supposed to aerate the soil so oxygen, water, and nutrients can reach the roots, and then hit it with some fertilizer. Now, most lawn experts say that if you fertilize your lawn only once a year, do it now. Do it in the fall. A little effort now for a lush green yard in the spring. Have a great weekend.
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